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3: All right, taking a look at what's happening out there. According to Drive BC, not a whole lot as of right now, but maybe you've got something. Let me know. It's 787-2222 when it comes to your weather. Partly cloudy, changing to clear this evening. Winds be gusting 40, looking at a low 10 degrees. Tomorrow, a mix of sun and cloud in the afternoon with small risk of thunderstorms. Winds will be gusting to 40, looking at a high of 20. And then on Saturday, a mix of sun and cloud with a small chance of showers and a high of 20 degrees. Up next, Bernie's got your Farm Market News Report.
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5: From a story on Reuters, China says it will place a 73.5% preliminary tariff on Canadian pea starch imports starting July 1st. The move is part of temporary anti-dumping measures after a more than 10-month investigation. China's Ministry of Commerce says Canadian pea starch was being dumped into the Chinese market, causing material injury to domestic producers. The investigation began last August, the same day China imposed preliminary anti-dumping duties on Canadian canola. That dispute followed Ottawa's tariffs on Chinese EV imports. The latest decision suggests trade tensions remain despite improved relations since January, when Prime Minister Mark Carney visited Beijing and reached an initial agreement to lower tariff rates on Canadian canola and suspend duties on some agricultural products. Taking a look at the futures markets for July, red feed wheat prices are around $7.75 per bushel, canola around $15, oats around $3.95, feed barley around $6, and green peas around $10.
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3: All right, well, I asked for your requests, and the first one I got was exactly what I wanted. For the day after Canada Day and with the 4th of July right around the corner, a reminder to our American friends that we got stronger beer.

Josh Turner. Why don't we just dance here on 100.1 Moose FM? Wait for it. There it is. Chris Walker with you and still taking your requests. There's a couple that I'm working on. I can't find the information that I need to play it, but I'm trying. We're talking Gravel Road Company. Thanks for that one, Jason and Amy. I'm also looking for some information here before I can play these songs. But if you got any, 787-2222, I'll do what I can for you. In the meantime.

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9: Into Moose FM weather throughout the rest of your evening. Clear with winds gusting to 40. We'll see a low of 10 degrees overnight tonight. Tomorrow, sunny, changing to a mix of sun and cloud. Small chance of thunderstorms in the afternoon. We'll see a high of 20 degrees again tomorrow. Then on Saturday, a mix of sun and cloud. Small chance of showers and a high of 20 degrees.
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Jackwaz with some old country soul going out to our good buddy Don. Thanks so much for requesting that one, Don. I'm still looking for your request at 787-2222. Hey, looking to play whatever it is you want to hear, especially if I can find it. Sometimes is key, but if I can, oh, I will. Here's High Valley.

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11: Into Moose FM weather throughout the rest of your evening. Clear with winds gusting to 40. We'll see a low of 10 degrees overnight tonight. Tomorrow, sunny, changing to a mix of sun and cloud. Small chance of thunderstorms in the afternoon. We'll see a high of 20 degrees again tomorrow. Then on Saturday, a mix of sun and cloud. Small chance of showers. A high of 20 degrees.
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That's I Want a Man, Lace, here on 100.1 Moose FM. That pretty much does it for me today. Oh, thank you so much for joining me. Remember, tomorrow is going to be your Friday edition of the All Request Ride Home. And I can't wait to see what you come up with for, you know, those songs that get you into the weekend mood, especially Canada Day weekend, kind of. Like if you're really getting out, if you're really celebrating. You know what I mean? I feel like this is the weekend to do it. In the meantime, I'm going to go take my clothes off. No, sorry, the other thing. I'm going to go grab some tequila. You have a great night.

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8: Into Moose FM weather throughout the rest of your evening. Clear with winds gusting to 40. We'll see a low of 10 degrees overnight tonight. Tomorrow, sunny, changing to a mix of sun and cloud. Small chance of thunderstorms in the afternoon. We'll see a high of 20 degrees again tomorrow. Then on Saturday, a mix of sun and cloud. Small chance of showers and a high of 20 degrees.
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We are so excited to announce that Before the Piece is once again podcast of the year. That is 2 years in a row. So thank you so much to all of our listeners. And if you haven't listened yet, catch the latest episode of the Before the Piece podcast brought to you by the Fort St. John Co-op. 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
14: Any Moose FM weather throughout the rest of your evening. Clear with winds gusting to 40. We'll see a low of 10 degrees overnight tonight. Tomorrow, sunny, changing to a mix of sun and cloud. Small chance of thunderstorms in the afternoon. We'll see a high of 20 degrees again tomorrow. Then on Saturday, a mix of sun and cloud. Small chance of showers and a high of 20 degrees.
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6: Into Moose FM weather throughout the rest of your evening. Clear with winds gusting to 40. We'll see a low of 10 degrees overnight tonight. Tomorrow, sunny, changing to a mix of sun and cloud. Small chance of thunderstorms in the afternoon. We'll see a high of 20 degrees again tomorrow. Then on Saturday, a mix of sun and cloud. Small chance of showers and a high of 20 degrees.
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11: Into Moose FM weather throughout the rest of your evening. Clear with winds gusting to 40. We'll see a low of 10 degrees overnight tonight. Tomorrow, sunny, changing to a mix of sun and cloud. Small chance of thunderstorms in the afternoon. We'll see a high of 20 degrees again tomorrow. Then on Saturday, a mix of sun and cloud. Small chance of showers and a high of 20 degrees.
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5: Into Moose FM weather throughout the rest of your evening. Clear with winds gusting to 40. We'll see a low of 10 degrees overnight tonight. Tomorrow, sunny, changing to a mix of sun and cloud. Small chance of thunderstorms in the afternoon. We'll see a high of 20 degrees again tomorrow. Then on Saturday, a mix of sun and cloud. Small chance of showers and a high of 20 degrees.
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5: In your Moose FM weather throughout the rest of your evening, clear with winds gusting to 40. We'll see a low of 10 degrees overnight tonight. Tomorrow, sunny, changing to a mix of sun and cloud, small chance of thunderstorms in the afternoon. We'll see a high of 20 degrees again tomorrow. Then on Saturday, a mix of sun and cloud, small chance of showers, and a high of 20 degrees.
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7: Any Moose FM weather throughout the rest of your evening. Clear with winds gusting to 40. We'll see a low of 10 degrees overnight tonight. Tomorrow, sunny, changing to a mix of sun and cloud. Small chance of thunderstorms in the afternoon. We'll see a high of 20 degrees again tomorrow. Then on Saturday, a mix of sun and cloud. Small chance of showers and a high of 20 degrees.
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11: Any Moose FM weather throughout the rest of your evening. Clear with winds gusting to 40. We'll see a low of 10 degrees overnight tonight. Tomorrow, sunny, changing to a mix of sun and cloud. Small chance of thunderstorms in the afternoon. We'll see a high of 20 degrees again tomorrow. Then on Saturday, a mix of sun and cloud. Small chance of showers and a high of 20 degrees.
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2: Any Moose FM weather throughout the rest of your evening. Clear with winds gusting to 40. We'll see a low of 10 degrees overnight tonight. Tomorrow, sunny, changing to a mix of sun and cloud. Small chance of thunderstorms in the afternoon. We'll see a high of 20 degrees again tomorrow. Then on Saturday, a mix of sun and cloud. Small chance of showers and a high of 20 degrees.
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12: Into Moose FM weather throughout the rest of your evening. Clear with winds gusting to 40. We'll see a low of 10 degrees overnight tonight. Tomorrow, sunny, changing to a mix of sun and cloud. Small chance of thunderstorms in the afternoon. We'll see a high of 20 degrees again tomorrow. Then on Saturday, a mix of sun and cloud. Small chance of showers and a high of 20 degrees.
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6: Into Moose FM weather throughout the rest of your evening. Clear with winds gusting to 40. We'll see a low of 10 degrees overnight tonight. Tomorrow, sunny, changing to a mix of sun and cloud. Small chance of thunderstorms in the afternoon. We'll see a high of 20 degrees again tomorrow. Then on Saturday, a mix of sun and cloud. Small chance of showers and a high of 20 degrees.
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9: Into Moose FM weather throughout the rest of your evening. Clear with winds gusting to 40. We'll see a low of 10 degrees overnight tonight. Tomorrow, sunny, changing to a mix of sun and cloud. Small chance of thunderstorms in the afternoon. We'll see a high of 20 degrees again tomorrow. Then on Saturday, a mix of sun and cloud. Small chance of showers and a high of 20 degrees.
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2: Any Moose FM weather throughout the rest of your day. Sunny, changing to a mix of sun and cloud this afternoon. Winds gusting to 40. We'll see a high of 20 degrees. Tomorrow, mix of sun and cloud with a small chance of showers, a high of 20. Then on Sunday, mix of sun and cloud with a high of 21.
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6: In your Moose FM weather throughout the rest of your day. Sunny, changing to a mix of sun and cloud this afternoon. Winds gusting to 40. We'll see a high of 20 degrees. Tomorrow, mix of sun and cloud with a small chance of showers, a high of 20. Then on Sunday, mix of sun and cloud with a high of 21.
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5: And your Moose FM weather throughout the rest of your day. Sunny, changing to a mix of sun and cloud this afternoon. Winds gusting to 40. We'll see a high of 20 degrees. Tomorrow, mix of sun and cloud with a small chance of showers, a high of 20. Then on Sunday, mix of sun and cloud with a high of 21.
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4: In your Moose FM weather throughout the rest of your day. Sunny, changing to a mix of sunny cloud this afternoon. Winds gusting to 40. We'll see a high of 20 degrees. Tomorrow, mix of sunny cloud with a small chance of showers, a high of 20. Then on Sunday, mix of sunny cloud with a high of 21.
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0: 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We sound a little something like this.
1: 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We could break it in if you know what I mean. Put some miles on it.
0: Or we could sound like this.
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6: Any Moose FM weather throughout the rest of your day. Sunny, changing to a mix of sunny cloud this afternoon. Winds gusting to 40. We'll see a high of 20 degrees. Tomorrow, mix of sunny cloud with a small chance of showers, a high of 20. Then on Sunday, mix of sunny cloud with a high of 21.
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6: Any Moose FM weather throughout the rest of your day. Sunny, changing to a mix of sunny cloud this afternoon. Winds gusting to 40. We'll see a high of 20 degrees. Tomorrow, mix of sunny cloud with a small chance of showers, a high of 20. Then on Sunday, mix of sunny cloud with a high of 21.
0: 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Welcome to After Dark.

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6: Andy Moose FM weather throughout the rest of your day. Sunny, changing to a mix of sun and cloud this afternoon. Winds gusting to 40. We'll see a high of 20 degrees. Tomorrow, mix of sun and cloud with a small chance of showers, a high of 20. Then on Sunday, mix of sun and cloud with a high of 21.
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5: Any Moose FM weather throughout the rest of your day. Sunny, changing to a mix of sunny cloud this afternoon. Winds gusting to 40. We'll see a high of 20 degrees. Tomorrow, mix of sunny cloud with a small chance of showers, a high of 20. Then on Sunday, mix of sunny cloud with a high of 21.
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4: And your Moose FM weather throughout the rest of your day. Sunny, changing to a mix of sunny cloud this afternoon. Winds gusting to 40. We'll see a high of 20 degrees. Tomorrow, mix of sunny cloud with a small chance of showers, a high of 20. Then on Sunday, mix of sunny cloud with a high of 21.
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stone hen in a graveyard mind. I live long enough and I ain't scared of dying. Who do you love? Who do you love? Who do you love?

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2: And your Moose FM weather throughout the rest of your day. Sunny, changing to a mix of sun and cloud this afternoon. Winds gusting to 40. We'll see a high of 20 degrees. Tomorrow, mix of sun and cloud with a small chance of showers, a high of 20. Then on Sunday, mix of sun and cloud with a high of 21.
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Body like a back road, driving with my eyes closed. 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

0: Sunny Roots FM weather throughout the rest of your day. Sunny, changing to a mix of sunny cloud this afternoon. Winds gusting to 40. We'll see a high of 20 degrees. Tomorrow, mix of sunny cloud with a small chance of showers, a high of 20. Then on Sunday, mix of sunny cloud with a high of 21.
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0: The City of Fort St. John has launched a new property tax calculator for residents to understand the potential tax impact of the planned aquatic facility. The new calculator reflects the current estimated costs and the maximum proposed borrowing amount. The city confirmed they have selected the core project team using an integrated project delivery approach to refine the design, confirm costs, and guide the project. Dawson Creek RCMP have released details about an arrest following a stabbing this week. Officers were called to the 9600 block of 15th Street on Monday. Police located the victim, who had sustained a lower torso stab wound, at the property. A female suspect was later found and arrested in connection with the incident and remains in custody. Also in Dawson Creek, RCMP officers are looking for a pair of individuals related to an assault. Reports of another stabbing on Monday in the area of the 800 block of 105th Avenue led officers to locate a victim who had allegedly been assaulted by a pair of individuals with an undetermined weapon. Police are looking for eyewitnesses or anyone with dash cam or surveillance footage who was in the area at the time the alleged assault took place. For all the details on this story and more, you can visit energeticcity.ca. That was your news update. Let's take a look at sports. Registration has started for the second annual Rally in the Peace Valley event hosted by the Peace Country Pickleball Association. The tournament was driven by a need to keep things interesting and draw more competition from outside the region when it was started a year ago, according to the Peace Country Pickleball Association past president, Ted Erkner. That's your look at sports. Traffic and weather is next.
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3: Good morning. A mix of sun and cloud today with a risk of thunderstorm late this afternoon. High of 20, a UV index of 6. Tonight we'll see partly cloudy sky with a risk of thunderstorms early this evening. Low of 10 overnight. Tomorrow, a mix of sun and cloud with a 30% chance of showers in the afternoon. A risk of a thunderstorm, a high of 20 once again. And Sunday, sunshine and a high of 20. At Moose FM, we're sitting at 9 degrees under mostly sunny sky. Sunrise is at 4:22 this morning. Checking traffic quick in town. Only major thing, in my opinion, going on anyway, is 100th Ave westbound between 104th and 108th Street. Still partially closed as they're doing some work along there. Outside of town, you're still seeing some stuff on the Alaska Highway. So at Sweetwater Road, starting at 7 o'clock, you'll have to reduce your speed through there. At the top of the South Taylor Hill, Pingle Creek Road down to a single lane starting at 7 o'clock. And then heading north at the two bridges, the Beaton Bridge and the Boogie Bridge, both down to a single lane due to ongoing construction there. That's it, though. So if you see something else happening, call or text me on the Fort City Chrysler line, 787-2222.
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0: Well, Sammy Kershaw for you on 100.1 Moose FM. It's Dub and Emma on this Friday edition of the FSJ Return at Morning Show. How's it going, bud?
1: It's extra Friday-y for you.
0: Oh, it sure is.
1: It's the most Friday of Fridays.
0: Yeah.
1: Very exciting.
0: Yeah, I'm on vacation next week. So tomorrow morning, we'll hit the road for Edmonton.
1: Yeah, here's the difference between Dub and I. When I head down to Edmonton, I leave immediately after the show is done. I swing back to the house, pick up some stuff, and head down on my way. And I asked Dub, are you going to leave right after the show? And he was like, no. We're not leaving till Saturday morning. Mm-hmm. Also, because you have a kid, you'll stop along the way down to Edmonton.
0: I might even take longer to get there tomorrow now.
1: I don't stop.
0: Yeah.
1: I will maybe stop once to pee, and that's about it.
0: If it was just me, I might drive that way too. And I was just going for, because here's the thing, you often are going for like the weekend.
1: Mm-hmm.
0: So you're maximizing the 2 days off you have.
1: Yeah.
0: By leaving right after the show on Friday, which is a couple hours earlier off the workday clock or whatever. But you get there, you then have Friday night and you have Saturday night and all day Saturday, and you have a lot of the day Sunday before you race back here Sunday night, and then you're back to work on Monday.
1: Yeah.
0: So, whereas I'm not coming back till probably next Saturday.
1: Yeah.
0: So, I'm just going to be more leisurely about it, because I've made that trip so many times. I know you have too, but like, I've been here almost I've been in the piece for like 8.5 or something years now. 9 years? July 2017. Can you believe that? So yeah, we're 9 years now in the piece. So I've made that Edmonton trip twice a year, every year since then. It's just like, what can I do to maybe enjoy it more?
1: See,
0: and just take my time, you know?
1: And I just take the opposite approach. I'm like, if I've done it 100 times, I'd like to get it over with. I could do the drive with my eyes closed. I just want it to be over.
0: You've done a lot of like touring of Alberta though. You know, you've gone to small museums and seen the, and I've done a lot less of that. So I'm trying to catch up on that a little bit.
1: Yeah. There's not much on the way to Edmonton though.
0: No, there isn't. But you know, I try to make it as enjoyable as I can. And right now that enjoyment for me is, do we have to race there?
1: Yeah. No,
0: What does it matter if I get there at 4:30 or 5:30 instead of getting there at 7:30 or 8:30? I'll have 2 extra hours, which is really not enough time to do anything anyway.
1: But imagine the satisfaction watching your estimated time of arrival get earlier on Google Maps. You're like, oh yeah, we're 30 minutes earlier.
0: Yeah.
1: Let's see if we can hit 45.
0: I get that. I do. 100% get that. I'm just chilling out on that. I'm trying to chill out on them more.
1: And I appreciate that for you. So, you're going to have a great time.
0: Yeah, we just found out there's something. So Horlack Park, if you don't know Edmonton, Horlack Park's been closed for several years.
1: Closed for at least 4 years.
0: Yeah, for like big sort of renovations, overhaul. It's, I would say, the park in Edmonton. It's beautiful. There's lots to do there.
1: It's got like a lake and stuff.
0: And it's just a great place for events and families gather, and they have parties and stuff. Anyway, so it's just reopened this year or last year sometime. Anyway, they're doing some sort of a Shakespeare thing.
1: And
0: they've got, I believe, a rebuilt or remodeled amphitheater there. And so we might go see that. They've got this like funny, I'm misrepresenting it. It's not Shakespeare, but the play is like a musical about two guys who are trying to write a play better than Shakespeare.
1: Nice.
0: They're like, who is this guy?
1: And
0: apparently it features the Edmonton Pops Orchestra, so they're playing in the pit. And they happen to be doing the shows next week, so we're going to try and go see that.
1: You totally should. This is the first year that they're putting their cultural food festival back in Horlack Park as well.
0: Oh, yeah. That's usually around August long weekend, isn't it? So we'll miss out on that this year. But it'll be nice to just go back to Horlack Park. Rosalie was last there when she was like very little. So among all the other things we're going to do as well. So
1: it's going to be very exciting. Happy Friday squared to you.
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0: So last night in the middle of the night, I wake up. It's about 2 a.m. Colby also happens to be awake. Mm-hmm. You know when you like roll over and you face each other and you're like, both your eyes are open. It's a little freaky.
1: Yeah.
0: That kind of happens. And he looks me in the eye and he goes, oh, good. You're up. And I'm like,
1: I have some information to convey to you.
0: He said, I put a breakfast sandwich in the freezer for you. Air fried in the morning for 6 minutes at 160 degrees. Don't forget.
1: Don't forget. It's only 2 a.m. and you just woke up for like 3 seconds.
0: Yeah,
1: ago.
0: I was like, okay, sounds good. Rolled over. And then as I'm falling asleep, I remember thinking to myself, what an idiot thinks I'm going to forget that. Promptly woke up in the morning about 2 hours later and was like, what did he say to me?
1: How much do I have to put in the air fryer for?
0: For how long? What was the temperature?
1: Like, what did it say? 16 minutes at 400 degrees?
0: That sounds about right.
1: Yeah, and then you get a hockey puck out of it at the end. You're like, well, something's wrong here.
0: I'm like, well, Colby's an idiot. Jeez. Mm-hmm.
1: So what did you do? Because you were eating it just now. It looked fine.
0: No, I made it. I just had to think for a minute, really pull it from the depths of my brain.
1: Yeah.
0: And I made it, and it was delish. And
1: I mean, you know, it's very nice of him to do that. He probably should have sent you a text.
0: Yeah.
1: You know, just so you wake up in the morning and read it and go, oh, how nice. And it has the instructions.
0: Yeah, there. Not, oh, good, you're up.
1: Yeah, not hoping that you'd wake up in the middle of the night together, if he can tell you.
0: I love waking up in the middle of the night and, like, someone else just happens to be up. I just find that it's like, you always get a good laugh or a good story out of it. I know one summer when I was a kid, my dad and I both couldn't sleep. It was kind of muggy. And then we just watched the Batman trilogy.
1: Wow.
0: Yeah.
1: You really couldn't sleep.
0: No. We just stayed up.
1: Was the Christopher Nolan, like, where is she?
0: Yeah. Yeah. We watched one and then we're like, well, we might as well watch the other one. And we're like, well, we're two in. Might as well watch all three.
1: Amazing. Yeah. It's the middle of the night and you all, you see before you a symbol of your oppression. You're just like, what's happening?
0: Yeah, just like sleep psychosis is coming over. You're like, what is going on? Yeah, I love it. Middle of the night breakfast sandwich. Well, I guess it was a morning breakfast sandwich.
1: Yeah, you just got the instructions on how to reheat it.
0: You've heard
1: in
0: of the
1: middle of the night.
0: You've heard of the midnight barber. Try the midnight chef, I guess.
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0: A BC nurse has had their license suspended following numerous complaints around narcotic handling, administration, and documentation. According to a notice from the British Columbia College of Nurses and Midwives, a summary protection order was made by the registrar on June 23rd about the registered nurse, Mark Wade. The college said 4 complaints were received regarding Wade, including one which occurred at the Dawson Creek and District Hospital. The Fort St. John Women's Resource Society is seeking food donations from the community to help restock their shelves. The society is seeking canned vegetables, stews, soups, and anything that could help prepare a good meal, including Hamburger Helper. Food donations can be dropped off at the back of the outreach store on 96th Avenue from 9 a.m. until 4 p.m. The City of Fort St. John has launched a new property tax calculator for residents to understand the potential tax impact of the planned aquatic facility. The new calculator reflects the current estimated costs and the maximum proposed borrowing amount. The city confirmed they have selected the core project team using an integrated project delivery approach to refine the design, confirm costs, and guide the project. For all the details on these stories and more, you can visit energeticcity.ca. That was your news update. Let's take a look at sports. Registration has started for the 2nd annual Rally in the Peace Valley event, hosted by the Peace Country Pickleball Association. The tournament was driven by a need to keep things interesting and draw more competition from outside the region when it was started just a year ago, according to the Peace Country Pickleball Association past president, Ted Erkner. Men's, women's, and mixed doubles will be featured at the event, which will take place starting on Saturday, July 25th. That's your look at sports. 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
5: Good morning. A mix of sun and cloud today to start anyway, with a risk of a thunderstorm late this afternoon. We'll see a high of 20 today, UV index of 6, which is high. Partly cloudy tonight with continued risk of thunderstorms early this evening. We'll see a low of 10 overnight. For tomorrow, a mix of sun and cloud with a 30% chance of showers in the afternoon and risk of a thunderstorm, high of 20, and sunny and 20 for Sunday. It's 11 degrees in the sun at the Moose right now. Taking a look at traffic, 100th Ave westbound between 104 and 108 streets partially closed as they continue to do some construction there. Outside of town, if you're heading south on the Alaska Highway, some construction work starts up at 7 a.m. at the top of the South Taylor Hill. You'll see single lane alternating traffic. Just south of Farmington at the Sweetwater Road, some construction work as well starting at 7 a.m. You'll be asked to slow down through there. Watch for crews and equipment working. And heading north, just north of Pink Mountain at the Beaton Bridge and just south of Profit River at the Boogie Bridge, you're going to see some single lane alternating traffic as crews are doing repairs on both ridges through the summer. 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

0: Stub and Emma on 100.1 Moose FM on the Friday edition of the FSJ Return at Morning Show. There was a bear in my neighborhood the other day.
1: Bear as in black, brown?
0: Ooh, I think it was like a brown black bear, I believe. I didn't see it, but I saw photos of it.
1: Don't you know? You hate that?
0: I know. Ever since I learned about this, which was not that long ago, I was like, okay, so there are brown black bears.
1: Yes.
0: They come in a variety of colors, but they're called a black bear. Anyway, point being, you know, it was evening, and I saw a post on one of the many Facebook pages that are very popular mm-hmm. around Fort St. John. Hey, look at this bear. It's hanging out over by the Best Western, kind of on 85th or 86th mm-hmm. Street, I should say, which is kind of near where I live. And I was like, oh, yeah, there it is. Oh, there it is, wandering closer to where I live now.
1: Did you see it?
0: I did not see it. I just saw the posts on the thing. Yeah. But I started to think, okay, this usually happens in other parts of town. Mm-hmm. Do you know what I mean?
1: Mm-hmm.
0: Places where I don't live. So I go, oh, that's interesting. And I move on with my day. But now, this bear's kind of in my neighborhood.
1: Mm-hmm.
0: So I was like, okay, well, do I say something? Do I call the conservation officer service? Will they do anything? I don't know. Is there anything I should be doing?
1: Yeah, I don't know.
0: I told my wife about it, and I was like, you know, maybe don't go hang out outside tonight. You know, don't go have a breath of fresh air or anything.
1: Yeah.
0: I don't honestly know what would happen, but I was like, that might be a little frightening if you walk out there and there's a bear just hanging out.
1: Yeah. I've done the same thing in town. I've been like reading on Facebook, and it's like a bear was spotted on the pathway off of Northern Lights Drive. I'm like, I was next to the pathway off Northern Lights Drive.
0: Right?
1: Or like there was a bear over in the Duncan Cran neighborhood. I'm like,
0: that's kind of close to where you live.
1: I'm kind of close to Duncan Cran. Mm-hmm. So yeah, I've done the same thing where you're like, oh, that's neat. And you're like, wait a second.
0: Right. And I mean, reading the comments may or may not be helpful. I know a few of them were like, you know, bear. And one guy's like, there's bears that live in town. Chill out. It'll be fine.
1: Yeah. So. They don't want to interact with you as much as you don't want to interact with them.
0: No, that's, you assume, but you still kind of want, you know, you don't want to like scare it.
1: Yeah. Right? Make sure you're loud when you're going out, especially on trails. Stay loud. Carry bear spray. We learned that because the national parks will host like conservation talks and officers will come and give safety tips and all this kind of stuff. And so when I was a kid, we went to one of these and the woman doing the demonstration had everyone in the crowd go shh. To simulate wind in the trees and everything. And she took a bear bell and she was ringing it as hard as she could. You couldn't hear it at all. Yeah. So then she said, okay, everyone stop. Did anyone hear the bear bell? No. Okay, do it again. Shh. And she went, hello, bear. And it cut right through the wind and like the shushing and whatever. And so ever since then, anytime I take my mom on a nature walk, every 5 seconds,
0: yeah,
1: hello, bear.
0: Or have a very loud conversation or what have you. Sing. Yeah. Whatever you got to do. Yeah.
1: Yeah.
0: Yeah. What's that? There's that rhyme, right? Which, again, you have to be able to tell what it is because black bears can be brown. But anyway, what is it? If it's black, fight back.
1: Yeah.
0: If it's brown, so the grizzly, lay down.
1: Yes.
0: So just like, just because you're not going to fight off a grizzly. But a black bear, you might be able to scare it off by just like punching it in the face, essentially, and getting big.
1: Yeah, I saw a video of Vancouver of a cat chasing a black bear out of someone's yard.
0: And the black bear is like, no thanks.
1: Yeah, it was sprinting. So yeah, stay big. If you see any bears in town, they're probably not grizzlies. So
0: yeah.
1: Stay big, stay loud.
0: Yeah.
1: Stay safe.
0: Yeah.
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1: The city of Fort St. John launched a new property tax calculator for residents to understand the potential tax impact of the planned aquatic facility. The new calculator reflects the current estimated costs and the maximum proposed borrowing amount. The city confirmed they have selected the core project team using an integrated project delivery approach to refine the design, confirm costs, and guide the project. Dawson Creek RCMP have released details about an arrest following a stabbing this week. Officers were called to the 9600 block of 15th Street on Monday. Police located the victim, who had sustained a lower torso stab wound, on a property. A female suspect was later found and arrested in connection with the incident and remains in custody. Also in Dawson Creek, RCMP officers are looking for a pair of individuals related to an assault. Reports of another stabbing on Monday in the area of the 800 block and 105th Avenue led officers to locate a victim who had allegedly been assaulted by a pair of individuals with an undetermined weapon. Police are looking for eyewitnesses or anyone with dash cam or surveillance footage who was in the area at the time the alleged assault took place. For all the details on these stories and more, you can visit energeticcity.ca. That was your news update. Let's take a look at sports. Registration has started for the second annual Rally in the Peace Valley event, hosted by the Peace Country Pickleball Association. The tournament was driven by a need to keep things interesting and draw more competition from outside the region when it was started just a year ago, according to Peace Country Pickleball Association past president Ted Eichner. That's your look at sports. Traffic and weather is next. 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
5: Good morning. We're going to see a mix of sun and cloud today. Risk of a thunderstorm this afternoon and into this evening. We'll see a high of 20, a UV of 6. Partly cloudy sky overnight. We dip to a low of 10. Tomorrow, mix of sun and cloud, 30% chance of showers in the afternoon, risk of a thunderstorm again, a high of 20, and then sunshine and 20 degrees for Sunday. It's 11 degrees right now at the Moose under mostly sunny sky. In traffic, 100th Ave westbound between 104th and 108th streets, partially closed due to construction. Outside of town, a few things happening on the Alaska Highway. If you're heading north, you're going to see some work at the Beaton Bridge just north of Pink Mountain and at the Boogie Bridge just south of Profit River, down to a single lane in both those spots. Starting at 7 a.m., you'll see single lane alternating traffic at the top of the South Taylor Hill as well. And then a little further south, just south of Farmington at the Sweetwater Road, some work beginning there at 7 o'clock. You'll just have to reduce your speed as it is a construction zone. If you see anything else going on, though, you can call or text us on the Fort City Chrysler line at 787-2222.
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5: Pembina Pipeline Corporation and two partners have given the go-ahead to the Greenlight Energy Center, a natural gas plant serving a data center customer. Pembina, Morgan Stanley Infrastructure Partners, and Connecticore Asset Management expect the cost of the project to come in at $4.6 billion. The 932 megawatt plant would be built in Sturgeon County, part of Alberta's industrial heartland region north of Edmonton, with startup targeted for the second half of 2030. The companies have permits that would allow them to double capacity down the line. Data centers house the computer hardware required to power various tech applications, and their scale has ballooned with the boom in artificial intelligence and cloud computing. The province and companies did not identify the data center customer they're serving. Alberta has been actively trying to court so-called hyperscale developers like Meta and Google to set up shop in the province, but its electricity grid currently does not have enough capacity to accommodate several such projects. So Alberta is prioritizing projects that build or contract their own power generation. Taking a look at the market numbers now. Crude oil down 2 cents this morning. This is West Texas Intermediate. It's at $68.67 a barrel. Natural gas up 6 cents to $3.25 per MMBTU. Tourmaline oil shares up 12 cents to $59.83. AltaGas, no change from end of day yesterday. It's trading at $52.32 a share. And Pembina Pipeline up $1.26 to $67.08 a share.
3: You're in Moose Country.

0: Yesterday, we were chatting about the two people who climbed to the very tippy top of the Empire State Building.
1: That was wild.
0: All the way up the antenna. Mm-hmm. They were flying a banner about peace and love. They even got engaged on top of the Eiffel Tower, on top of the Empire State Building, rather.
1: Right before getting arrested.
0: Mm-hmm. Promptly arrested. And it turned out that these two folks had been the focus of a Netflix documentary in 2024, I believe, called Skywalkers. So naturally, when I went home yesterday, I had to watch Skywalkers. Mm-hmm. And boy, oh boy, was I sick to my stomach the entire time.
1: Yeah.
0: My own palms were like, it was disgusting, actually. They were so sweaty.
1: Yeah.
0: My toes were curled. I was like, I can't watch it.
1: Because they free climb stuff. They've done this all over the place, have they not?
0: Yeah, they free climb all over the world. Pre-COVID, they were getting sponsorships and people would pay for them to fly out to a certain country and climb certain buildings or objects.
1: Interesting.
0: Mm-hmm.
1: I assume with permissions granted?
0: No.
1: Really?
0: No permissions granted. In the documentary, like talking about how they break into these places was a pretty big focus. They aren't telling you exactly how, but they definitely emphasize that they're breaking in. And they,
1: in order to climb to the top of the structure.
0: Mm-hmm. Yeah, and they were talking about how, like, in Russia, where they're from, breaking into rooftops is a lot easier than in other places in the world.
1: Interesting.
0: And there's also, it determines the countries, some of them have stricter trespassing laws than others. Like, people in Asia, I guess, if they try to do this skywalking thing, they spend months and months and months in prison. Mm-hmm. They're really strict about it over there.
1: Interesting. Who sponsors them?
0: There was airlines sponsoring them.
1: What?
0: Yeah.
1: It's like mega corporations are sponsoring people breaking the law. This is sort of what I'm getting at here.
0: Yeah, they had a travel website sponsor them.
1: Wild.
0: They're kind of like anything that would sponsor a travel influencer sponsors kind of these people that climb stuff.
1: But they climb it without anyone knowing.
0: Yes.
1: That's wild.
0: And they talk in the documentary about how they learned the hard way that you can't spend any more than 15 minutes at the top of a structure or else people will start to notice that there's someone up there.
1: And then, you know, calls get made.
0: Exactly. And
1: so I'm assuming then they've gotten away with it a lot.
0: Mm-hmm.
1: So they do it, but they don't really get caught until...
0: Yeah.
1: Well, they're posting it on their Instagram or whatever.
0: Well, they've been arrested a handful of times.
1: Sure.
0: One of which you see in the doc, but they climbed actually the second tallest building in the world.
1: Oh my God.
0: In Malaysia, I believe it is.
1: Yeah.
0: They got paid to go out to this building. And it's in the documentary. I haven't finished this part yet, but I know that they did end up successfully climbing it and they spent months planning it out and they were there during the World Cup to make sure that all the security guards would be distracted watching the game. And like they like planned it out. They hired drone pilots to like scope out the spiral at the top to see how difficult it would be to climb. They spent several days hiding in the building because so many people had tried to climb it that they had security and cameras everywhere. So security had caught them in construction worker outfits and they hid like in the walls for days trying to be able to get rooftop access to like climb this thing. And they escaped Malaysia before they got arrested. So they can just never go back.
1: Sounds like a movie somebody wrote.
0: Yeah.
1: That's wild.
0: It's incredible. And like the way they fell in love doing it too, like this girl, it's very Russian, I guess, but she like got told like, no, we don't take girls like climbing or rooftopping, they call it or something like that. Girls don't do that. And so she's like, fine, I'm going to do it on my own. And so she did do it on her own, built up this huge social media platform. And then there was this guy who was like the best in the world at doing it. And they linked up. He messaged her. They linked up and now they're in love and they got engaged on top of the Empire State Building. Incredible.
1: What a story.
0: It's romantic.
1: Man, I'm going to have to see this now just to see how they get away with some of this stuff.
0: You will. Man, be warned. You will be sick to your stomach.
1: I'm just blown away that they got sponsored to do illegal things. And not like, you know, you could... There are obviously entities out there who will sponsor things. You know, that might be a little below the, I don't know what you want to call it here, but the fact that it was like, oh, it was airlines and travel companies who are like, yeah, we sponsor these free climbers who do it without any permission ahead of time.
0: Anything is sponsorable and everyone has a price. So
1: incredible. I got to watch this. It was called what again? Sorry.
0: Skywalkers, A Love Story.
1: And it's on Netflix. Check it out.
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0: Dub and Emma. Good morning. Did you see the rainbow last night?
1: I didn't, no.
0: Oh, that's such a shame.
1: I like a good rainbow.
0: We saw it on our way home from trivia last night, which we won, if you were wondering.
1: Well done.
0: Thank you, thank you. And I don't want to say I forgot about rainbows, because obviously you know that rainbows exist. But I just feel like I haven't seen like a good proper in-the-sky rainbow in such a long time.
1: Yeah.
0: It was blowing me away, man. The colors were so vibrant. You could see all of them, all the colors in the rainbow, even the purples. And from some angles, it was a double rainbow all the way.
1: There you go.
0: I know. And it was like a full, complete arch. Wasn't one of those cut-off rainbows. Full thing.
1: Yeah, well, the reason I kind of saw it was because of the Fort St. John Co-op. They got a picture of it over top of the Co-op gas bar on like 114th Ave and 100th Street there. And yeah, it looks like it's a double rainbow here. And the same thing, the arch, you can go look at it on their Facebook page. It's a great photo. And yeah, I agree with you. It's not often you see the whole thing.
0: Yeah.
1: You know?
0: I got a picture of it over my house. Yeah. And like just driving home from trivia, I feel like I've never been so close to a rainbow before. Mm. It was so vibrant and like thick and oh, it was just incredible.
1: Were you thinking I should go see if the pot of gold's at the end of the rainbow?
0: I was
1: rainbow?
0: Like, Colby, should we see how close we can drive to the end of the rainbow? Mm-hmm. And we thought about it, but then it was like, no, it's bedtime. So we had to go to bed.
1: Can you drive past a rainbow?
0: I don't know. That's what I'm wondering, is how close can you get to the end of a rainbow before you just stop seeing it?
1: And can you then drive past it and see it?
0: In the rear view. I don't know, man.
1: Or is it just a, because, you know, it's not an, I don't want to say it's an illusion, but it's an optical sort of thing that you can only see from a certain angle?
0: Yes.
1: Or are people on the other side of it seeing it?
0: Well, here's something that might, I don't know if it answers your question, but it might help. Someone on Everything Fort St. John posted a picture and was like, put your rainbow pictures in the comments. And people from Quesnel and Dawson Creek were all posting pictures of the same rainbow.
1: Of the same rainbow?
0: Yeah, the same rainbow we saw last night.
1: Interesting.
0: Yeah, I don't know, man. It's incredible, though.
1: I wonder if it was all in the same part of the sky, too. That's fascinating. Cool.
0: Made my whole evening.
1: Yeah.
0: So if you have rainbow pictures, make sure you post them or you can send them to us, 797-2222. And enjoy a rainbow this weekend.
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2: From the energeticcity.ca newsroom, this is what's happening right now.
0: A BC nurse has had their license suspended following numerous complaints around narcotic handling, administration, and documentation. According to a notice from the British Columbia College of Nurses and Midwives, a summary protection order was made by the registrar on June 23rd about registered nurse Mark Wade. The college said 4 complaints were received regarding Wade, including one which occurred at the Dawson Creek and District Hospital. The Fort St. John Women's Resource Society is seeking food donations from the community to help restock their shelves. The society is seeking canned vegetables, stews, soups, and anything that could help prepare a good meal, including Hamburger Helper. Food donations can be dropped off at the back of the outreach store on 96th Ave from 9 a.m. until 4 p.m. The City of Fort St. John has launched a new property tax calculator for residents to understand the potential tax impact of the planned aquatic facility. The new calculator reflects the current estimated costs and the maximum proposed borrowing amount. The city confirmed they have selected the core project team using an integrated project delivery approach to refine the design, confirm costs, and guide the project. For all the details on these stories and more, you can visit energeticcity.ca. That was your news update. Let's take a look at sports. Registration has started for the 2nd annual Rally in the Peace Valley event, hosted by the Peace Country Pickleball Association. The tournament was driven by a need to keep things interesting and draw more competition from outside the region where it was started just a year ago, according to Peace Country Pickleball Association past president Ted Eichner. Men's, women's, and mixed doubles will be featured at the event, which will take place starting on Saturday, July 25th. That's your look at sports. Traffic and weather is next. 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
5: Good morning. A mix of sun and cloud today. Risk of thunderstorms late this afternoon. We'll see a high of 20, UV of 6 today. Tonight, partly cloudy sky. We dip to a low of 10. Tomorrow, mix of sun and cloud. 30% chance of showers in the afternoon and risk of a thunderstorm. High of 20, UV of 5. And then sunny and 20 for Sunday. It's 11 degrees at the Moose under mostly sunny sky. In traffic here in town, 100th Ave westbound between 104th and 108th streets, partially closed due to construction. Outside of town, on the Alaska Highway, starting south here at the Sweetwater Road, some work has started up for the day. You will have to slow down through that construction zone there. At the South Taylor Hill at the top there, Pingle Creek Road, it's down to a single lane due to construction. And heading north, a couple bridges, north of Pink Mountain at the Beaton Bridge, and then just south of Profit River at the Boogie Bridge, both down to single lane alternating traffic due to construction. If you see something else going on, call or text me on the Fort City Chrysler line at 787-2222.
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1: Call or text us now at 787-2222 with your birthday or anniversary wishes for today, July 3rd. You got any for tomorrow and Sunday. That's July 4th and 5th. You can send those in as well. Got a text from Roger already. He says, a birthday for today, Phoenix Fraser turns 14. And an anniversary for tomorrow, he says, Vern and Karen Goodings are celebrating their 56th wedding anniversary.

0: Great names, all of them, I gotta say. All right, well, thank you very much for the call. We appreciate it.
1: Thank you. Bye.
0: Bye now. Busy local birthday line this morning. We'll do just a couple celebrity
2: That's
0: birthdays.
2: That's good, because it's nobody's birthday.
0: Okay, perfect.
2: It's Tom Cruise is turning 64 today.
0: All right.
2: Yeah, Andrea star. Barber turns 50 today. Andrea Barber was on Full House.
0: She, yes, played Kimmy Gibbler.
2: Yes, she
0: I
2: did.
0: I was like, I know that name from
2: there
0: somewhere.
2: There you go. It's also Olivia Munn's birthday. She turns 46. Yeah. That's it. There's other actors that you'd kind of know, but those are our biggest ones for today. So if you have any other local birthdays, you can call or text us on the Ford City Chrysler line, 787-2222.
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0: The City of Fort St. John has launched a new property tax calculator for residents to understand the potential tax impact of the planned aquatic facility. The new calculator reflects the current estimated cost and the maximum proposed borrowing amount. The city confirmed they have selected the core project team using an integrated project delivery approach to refine the design, confirm costs, and guide the project. Dawson Creek RCMP have released details about an arrest following a stabbing this week. Officers were called to the 9600 block of 15th Street on Monday. Police located the victim, who had sustained a lower torso stab wound, on the property. A female suspect was later found and arrested in connection with the incident and remains in custody. Also in Dawson Creek, RCMP officers are looking for a pair of individuals related to an assault. Reports of another stabbing on Monday in the area of the 800 block of 105th Avenue led officers to locate a victim who had allegedly been assaulted by a pair of individuals with an undetermined weapon. Police, who are looking for eyewitnesses or anyone with dash cam or surveillance footage who was in the area at the time the alleged assault took place. For all the details on these stories and more, you can visit energeticcity.ca. That was your news update. Let's take a look at sports. Registration has started for the second annual Rally in the Peace Valley event, hosted by the Peace Country Pickleball Association. The tournament was driven by a need to keep things interesting and draw more competition from outside the region when it was started a year ago, according to Peace Country Pickleball Association past president Ted Erkner. That's your look at sports. 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
4: Good morning. We're going to see a mix of sun and cloud today with a high of 20, UV of 6 or high. We could see a risk of thunderstorms late this afternoon and into this evening. It'll be partly cloudy tonight and overnight, a low of 10. Mix of sun and cloud for Saturday, 30% chance of showers in the afternoon and risk of a thunderstorm, high of 20, UV of 5, and sunny Sunday and a high of 20. 11 degrees at the Moose Center, mostly sunny sky, wind southwest at 15 kilometers an hour. In traffic, 100th Ave westbound between 104 and 108th Streets, partially closed due to ongoing construction. Outside of town, some work going on the Alaska Highway, so heading south, you'll see some construction at the top of the South Taylor Hill. It's down to a single lane there. At the Sweetwater Road, just south of Farmington, some construction has you... Well, there's construction crews on site. Please slow down through there, but it doesn't look like anything's closed. And then heading north, a couple bridges just north of Pink Mountain at the Beaton Bridge and just south of Profit River at the Boogie Bridge, down to single lane alternating traffic in both spots. Now, if you see something else going on, you can call or text me on the Fort City Chrysler line at 787-2222.
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1: $390 in co-op cash in this pot right now. All you got to do to win it is be the first to name this call. Emma, let's hear you do that sound now. Go. That was pretty good. Good job, buddy.
2: Thank you. Working on that? Yeah, I have.
1: Oh, well, good for you. you were just waiting for this moment.
2: I have been waiting for you to ask. I was like, I can do this one.
1: All right. 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
2: You can name this call.
1: Yeah, let's hear it. 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Sugar glider, green June beetle, a Colorado beetle, a orangutan, Shetland sheep, puffin, Javan rhino, Sumatran rhino, reticulated giraffe, Maasai giraffe, barred owl, New Zealand sea lion, brown-headed nuthatch, pioneer parrot, carpenter ant. We've also previously had wildebeest, jaguar, bobcat, pelican. We've had dove guest a lot. Had peacock guest a lot. All
2: incorrect.
1: Incorrect. 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
0: Name that call, powered by the Fort St. John Co-op. If you can guess the answer, animal, you win the co-op cash jackpot.
1: $390 in co-op cash on the line, if you can name that call. All quiet on the phone line so far, but the text line.
2: We had a tomcat, we had a blue-footed booby, a sea lion, a Parisian cat, and then I said, Denise, I think you're making this up. She said a sooty or dusky grouse.
1: Wow.
2: Roger said, maybe it was two leprechauns at the end of the double rainbow yesterday having a fight over the pot of gold.
1: No.
2: I think leprechauns would sound a lot more angry than this.
1: I agree.
2: Like, I imagine a leprechaun to be way more upset, you know?
1: Yeah.
2: He's saying things.
1: I would agree with you.
2: Saying things we can't play on air.
1: No, that's for sure. All right, well, keep those guesses rolling in here at 787-2222. Boy, we listen to Doc Walker. This is Whoever Made Those Rules. It's on the Moose.

0: Last round of guesses here for Name That Call. On the phone line, a loppet-faced vulture, a wedge-tailed eagle, an Australian king parrot, an African Cape buffalo. All incorrect. How's text line looking?
1: On the text line, we had a great horned owl, a ring-necked pheasant, a Maine coon, a drummer bird, and an anteater. All incorrect.
0: Yep, it's not a great horny owl. All right, well, because nobody got it right, it means you're going to play for $400 in co-op cash when you play again Monday morning with Solo Emma.
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0: I'm Emma Foos. Your 8 o'clock news is brought to you by Ritchie Brothers.
1: The auction calendar is stacked at Ritchie Brothers and an exciting Grand Prairie

0: happening right now.
1: A BC nurse has had their license suspended following numerous complaints around narcotic handling, administration, and documentation. According to a notice from the British Columbia College of Nurses and Midwives, a summary protection order was made by the registrar on June 23rd about a registered nurse, Mark Wade. The college said four complaints were received regarding Wade, including one which occurred at the Dawson Creek and District Hospital. The Fort St. John Women's Resource Society is seeking food donations from the community to help restock their shelves. The society is seeking canned vegetables, stews, soups, and anything that could help prepare a good meal, including Hamburger Helper. Food donations can be dropped off at the back of the outreach store on 96th Ave from 9 a.m. until 4 p.m. The City of Fort St. John has launched a new property tax calculator for residents to understand the potential tax impact of the planned aquatic facility. The new calculator reflects the current estimated costs and the maximum proposed borrowing amount. The city confirmed they have selected the core project team using an integrated project delivery approach to refine the design, confirm costs, and guide the project. For all the details on these stories and more, you can visit energeticcity.ca. That was your news update. Let's take a look at sports. Registration has started for the second annual Rally in the Peace Valley event, hosted by the Peace Country Pickleball Association. The tournament was driven by a need to keep things interesting and draw more competition from outside the region when it was started just a year ago, according to Peace Country Pickleball Association past president Ted Erkner. Men's, women's, and mixed doubles will be featured at the event, which will take place starting on Saturday, July 25th. That's your look at sports. Traffic and weather is next. Brought to you by FSJ Return It.
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3: Good morning. We're going to see a mix of sun and cloud today. Risk of a thunderstorm this afternoon. We get to a high of 20, UV of 6 or high today. Tonight, partly cloudy sky. We dip to 10 degrees. Tomorrow, mix of sun and cloud to start again with a 30% chance of showers in the afternoon and risk of a thunderstorm. High to 20, UV of 5, and then sunny and 20 for Sunday. It's 13 degrees at the Moose under mostly sunny sky. In traffic here in Fort St. John, 100th Ave westbound between 104 and 108 streets, partially closed due to construction. Outside of town, if you head north, you'll see construction at the Beaton Bridge just north of Pink Mountain and at the Boogie Bridge just south of Profit River, down to a single lane in both those spots. It's also down to single lane alternating traffic at the top of the South Taylor Hill at Pingle Creek Road. And then a little further south at the Sweetwater Road intersection, just south of Farmington, you're going to see some construction going on. You are asked to slow down to 50K an hour through there. Now, if you do see something else going on, call or text us on the Fort City Chrysler line at 787-2222.
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0: The king is here.
1: He is, and it is a flame grilled Friday. Fries, yay. Lots of good stuff happening. I think I hit the wrong thing.
2: That was incredible. Just everything. Throw everything at the wall this Friday.
1: How's it going today, King?
3: I'm doing good. You know what else we're going to throw at the wall this Friday is movies in the park.
1: Excellent.
2: Oh,
1: yes.
2: Yeah, buddy.
1: Super excited to watch Zootopia 2 tonight at Centennial Park. Are you going to
3: be we love being a part of that. Thanks for including us.
1: Absolutely.
2: I saw that you reposted it today. I said, perfect. Now I don't have to.
1: Isn't that great?
3: Yeah. You know, Emma, anything I can do to help you out other than trying an accent, we're golden.
2: Perfect. Well, tell us about the snacks we could bring down to the movies in the park tonight, King.
3: So many snacks. You can start with our new crispy, crunchy nuggets. Of course, you can get that a combo. That's only $9.99 for an 8-piece with a medium fry and a medium drink. You can get snack boxes. You can get chicken fries. You can get just about anything you want. Bring it down to the park. You're going to eat it during the movie. And then if you want a late dinner, of course, BK's open 24 hours a day.
1: Excellent news. So, again, movies in the park tonight at 7 p.m. at Centennial Park. We're watching Zootopia 2. Thanks in part to places like Burger King. The movie is free for you to attend. There will also be popcorn by Enbridge. And we do want to say thanks to everybody who's helping out, which, of course, it's presented by the Fort St. John Co-op and Team Snubbing, and presented by Burger King, Murray GM, R360 Environmental, CN Rail, Fort Motors, Eagle Vision Agency, Soreras Pipeline. And Enbridge. Yeah, lots of people help out to make this happen.
3: This is my time, not Enbridge.
1: Okay. Fair enough, King.
2: Get Enbridge and Burger King to duke it out at Movies in the Park.
3: We're going to.
2: I like it. Well, if I was going to movies in the park, I think I'd get the snack box from BK.
1: Yeah, that's a great idea.
2: Because then you get a little bit of everything while you're watching.
3: That'd be my everything. There's fries in there, fries, rings. You can choose matcha sticks, chicken fries, chicken nuggets. It is a perfect snack for $5, the whole box.
2: This box has legitimately been taking up brain space ever since I learned about it, like, last week. It's all I think about. Every time I'm like, I could use a snack, I'm like, I could use a snack box.
1: You could. Absolutely.
2: And you could win a snack box.
1: You could. Yeah.
2: Or another meal from BK of your choosing. You got to call us, though, 787-2222 to play King versus the Streets. And if you don't win, that's okay. You can still get a free BK beverage, which can be anything from a frozen Coke to a small little ice cream. And you can bring that to movies in the park, too.
1: You absolutely could. So call us now to play. It's 787-2222.
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3: The King is here.
4: All right. It's a little quiet on the phone line. So the King is going to play Emma in a battle of wits with you guys. You're
5: a Canada Day rematch.
4: Yeah. Who won on Canada Day?
6: I did.
4: Okay. So.
5: Oh, wow. She's quick on that.
6: I remember. I wrote it down.
4: So the King only has a 3-win lead over you now.
6: All right.
5: Not to brag.
6: Listen. Okay.
4: All right. Here's your first question. Emma, what does dachshund mean? Does it mean little hound, badger dog, or mole dog?
6: Such an interesting question.
4: Yeah.
6: Now, I believe little hound is a red herring, so I'm going to have to go with badger dog.
4: Okay. King, what does dachshund mean? Little hound, badger dog, or mole dog?
5: I'm going to go mole dog.
4: Correct answer is indeed badger dog. Winner, Emma Foose.
6: Thank you.
5: We're closing this gap, aren't we?
6: Oh, yeah, we are, buddy.
4: Yeah, now you're only 3 wins behind the King.
6: I was... What? What?
4: Just making sure you're
6: He just has
4: attention.
6: An indefinite 3-win lead.
4: Yeah, always. He always has a 3-win lead. It's part of his sponsorship of this contest.
6: Yeah.
4: He's always got a 3-win lead. All right, King. Well, thanks for doing this. Have an excellent flame-grilled Friday, eh?
5: You guys too, and everybody enjoy movies in the park tonight.
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0: A BC nurse has had their license suspended following numerous complaints around narcotic handling, administration, and documentation. According to a notice from the British Columbia College of Nurses and Midwives, a summary of protection order was made by the registrar on June 23rd about registered nurse Mark Wade. The college said four complaints were received regarding Wade, including one which occurred at the Dawson Creek and District Hospital. The city of Fort St. John has launched a new property tax calculator for residents to understand the potential tax impact of the planned aquatic facility. The new calculator reflects the current estimated costs and the maximum proposed borrowing amount. The city confirmed they have selected the core project team using an integrated project delivery approach to refine the design, confirm costs, and guide the project. The Fort St. John Women's Resource Society is seeking food donations from the community to help restock their shelves. The society is seeking canned vegetables, stews, soups, and anything that could help prepare a good meal, including Hamburger Helper. Food donations can be dropped off at the back of the outreach store on 96th Ave from 9 a.m. until 4 p.m. For all the details on these stories and more, you can visit energeticcity.ca. That was your news update. Let's take a look at sports. Registration has started for the second annual Rally in the Peace Valley event, hosted by the Peace Country Pickleball Association. The tournament was driven by a need to keep things interesting and draw more competition from outside the region when it was started just a year ago. Men's, women's, and mixed doubles will be featured at the event, which will take place starting on Saturday, July 25th. That's your look at sports. Traffic and weather is next.
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3: Good morning. We're going to see a mix of sun and cloud and risk of thunderstorm late this afternoon. High of 20, UV of 6. Partly cloudy tonight with a risk of thunderstorms early this evening. A low of 10 overnight. Mix of sun and cloud for tomorrow. A 30% chance of showers in the afternoon. And a risk of thunderstorms. A high of 20 and sunshine and 20 for Sunday. It's mostly sunny here at the Moose and 13 degrees. In traffic in town here, 100th Ave westbound between 104 and 108 streets, partially closed due to construction. Watch out for that. Outside of town, a couple things going on the Alaska Highway. Heading north, you'll see single lane alternating traffic on two bridges, the Beaton Bridge just north of Pink Mountain and the Boogie Bridge just south of Profit River. Heading south at the top of the South Taylor Hill, it's down to a single lane at the Pinkle Creek Road intersection. And further south at the Sweetwater Road, you'll see some construction there. You're asked to slow down. If you see something else going on, call or text me on the Fort City Chrysler line at 787-2222.
0: I saw something else. We got a text from Brian. A tanker is on its side at mile 122 on the Alaska Highway. So if you have any updates on that, like Dub said, you see anything else, give us a call. Give us a text, 787-2222.
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3: Pembina Pipeline Corp and two partners have given the go-ahead to the Greenlight Energy Center, a natural gas plant serving a data center customer. Pembina, Morgan Stanley Infrastructure Partners, and Connecticore Asset Management expect the cost of the project to come in at $4.6 billion. The 932-megawatt plant would be built in Sturgeon County, part of Alberta's industrial heartland region north of Edmonton, with startup targeted for the second half of 2030. Companies have permits that would allow them to double capacity down the line. Data centers house the computer hardware required to power various tech applications, and their scale has ballooned with the boom in artificial intelligence and cloud computing. The province and companies did not identify the data center customer they're serving. Alberta has been actively trying to court so-called hyperscale developers like Meta and Google to set up shop in the province, but its electricity grid currently does not have enough capacity to accommodate several such projects. So Alberta seems to be prioritizing projects that build or contract their own power generation. Looking at the market numbers now, West Texas Intermediate crude oil down 11 cents to 68.55. Natural gas is up 3.5 cents to $3.23 per MMBTU. Pivotal Pipeline shares up 90 cents to 66.72. Obsidian up 17 cents to 11.53. And Canadian Natural Resources up 41 cents to $56.63 a share.
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1: Stub and Emma and Brad from Brad's Furniture and Appliances. How are you doing today, Brad?
2: Great, Dub. How are you?
1: I think we're doing pretty darn good. Mm-hmm. 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
1: Yeah, and it's a great day to do some shopping, not only because it's always wonderful to go to Brad's Furniture and Appliances, but it is Boxing Week in July. That deserves a ding. Tell us all about that, Brad.
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1: Yes.
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2: 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It hasn't been that low in quite some time.
1: You said set on for $9.99. Did I hear that right?
2: Yeah.
1: That's incredible.
2: Yeah. I know. We've got our Maytag

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1: Okay, I was going to ask you how much longer Boxing Week of July is on, because it can't be forever, right? 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
0: no, it can't be forever, but it's just about 2 weeks yet.
1: Okay, so you got a little bit of time to check out.
0: You've
1: Brad's
0: got a little
1: furniture.
0: Time.
1: Of course, you can go to bradsappliances.ca to check things out, but it's always better to go see Brad in person. He's a very nice guy.
0: You bet. If you don't come on in or give us a call. You can't, if you shop online, you can't do the no tax thing online. We have to do that for you.
1: Gotcha.
0: So if you want to inquire about that, just give us a call or come on in. But yeah, otherwise we're here today till 6 and tomorrow 10 till 5.
2: Brad, when are you going to draw my name for the espresso machine?
0: I don't know.
1: Sounds like you got to go buy something and then he'll talk to you.
0: Yeah.
1: All right. 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Thanks for doing this, sir.
0: All right. Have a great day.
1: You too. 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
1: Mix of sun and cloud today with risk of thunderstorms late this afternoon. We'll see a high of 20, a UV of 6 or high today. Tonight, partly cloudy sky, we dip to 10 degrees. Mix of sun and cloud for tomorrow with a 30% chance of showers in the afternoon. Risk of a thunderstorm, a high of 20, UV of 5 for tomorrow. And then sunshine on Sunday and a high of 20. 13 degrees at the Moose under mostly sunny sky.
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Every day just after 3 p.m., we're going to play the Chances Sportsbook Special, where we talk about the new menu items, their upcoming sports games that they'll be showing on the 24-foot-inch screen, and give you a chance to win weekly. 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

0: Well, we've been doing tickets to summer all this summer long so far, and we do have more to come. More on that. I don't think next week, but maybe the week after, if I remember right.
1: I believe so.
0: But we're not thinking about that right now because, of course, we still are running our Tickets to Summer presented by Micro Consulting Sales and Service, BVJ, Big Valley Jamboree tickets that we have to give away. How exciting.
1: We have tickets. We have some ticket and camping packages.
0: Nice.
1: And it could be yours, but you got to be listening to us, okay? Once per show, so three times per day, you're going to hear a cue to text with the keyword. You just text it back to us at 787-2222. You're automatically entered.
0: That's it.
1: And if you're looking for another way to enter, if you're like, oh, once a day is not enough. Well, my friend, lucky for you, you can head on down to Micro Consulting and they have an in-person ballot box.
0: That's right.
1: And those tickets are kept separate. So they're separate entries for, you know, you're not overlapping yourself. You're not competing with yourself here.
0: Yeah.
1: It's a great way to win. It's a great way to go and see some incredible acts that are coming to Big Valley Jamboree. The big headliner that Dub and I keep chatting about today is Keith Urban.
0: Keith Urban. Yeah. But Old Dominion's going to be there. Riley Green's going to be there. Lots of excellent artists and always a great time. BVJ is a fantastic event. And if you've never been, you're going to have a great time at this. So enter now by listening for that cue to text. Again, you're hearing it once per show every day. And I think it's through till July 10th. So we're kind of running out of time on this. Next week's the last week where you're going to have a chance to win these tickets to summer presented by Micro Consulting Sales and Service. 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And if you want more info just in general, head over to moosefm.ca/win.
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0: tonight's the night. We've been hyping it up for weeks, but it's finally time for us to show Zootopia 2 tonight for free at Centennial Park at 7 p.m. That's right. It's Moose FM's Movies in the Park, presented by Fort St. John Co-op and Team Snubbing. And like I said, 7 p.m. tonight, Centennial Park. All you got to do is pack up your friends, pack up your family, bring some lawn chairs, and set it up all for free. 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

0: I'm Emma Foose, you're on the Moose. And if you're thinking to yourself, dang it, I want another crack at that safe from Canada Day, I have great news for you. Okay, the Butler Farm Equipment Operation Outlaw Safe is going to be out and about starting tonight at Movies in the Park, and then it's going to be out all weekend with Sydney. Now, of course, this incredible contest is where you got to crack a four-digit code. We had over 400 people come to the booth on Canada Day. One was able to crack the code and get in for that grand prize draw. Everyone else, in for a secondary prize draw that will happen at the end of July, but one person all summer so far has been able to crack the code. So if you want your chance to crack the code, make sure you're watching our website and watching our social medias, okay? Now, it wouldn't be possible without our community partners, Rentco, Windsor Plywood, and Tana Lee L. Belter, Chartered Accountant. And of course, we have our prize sponsors, because you're winning things like a full patio set, helicopter rides, a golf package, big screen TVs, and more. So thank you so much to our prize sponsors, City Furniture, Arctic Spas, Mr. Mike's, Yellowhead Helicopters, Lone Wolf Golf Club, and of course, the Fort St. John Home Hardware. If you think you can crack the four-digit code, make sure you keep an eye on our socials.
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5: Mix of sun and cloud today with risk of thunderstorms late this afternoon. We'll see a high of 20, a UV of 6 or high today. Tonight, partly cloudy sky, but dip to 10 degrees. Mix of sun and cloud for tomorrow with a 30% chance of showers in the afternoon. Risk of a thunderstorm, a high of 20, UV of 5 for tomorrow. And then sunshine on Sunday, a high of 20.
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1: Okay. I'll tell you. People are wondering on the Ford City Chrysler line, 787-2222. 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A four-digit code, that's like roughly a 1 in 10,000 chance of getting it. 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
9: Mix of sun and cloud today with risk of thunderstorms late this afternoon. We'll see a high of 20, a UV of 6 or high today. Tonight, partly cloudy sky, but dip to 10 degrees. Mix of sun and cloud for tomorrow with a 30% chance of showers in the afternoon. Risk of a thunderstorm, a high of 20, UV of 5 for tomorrow. And then sunshine on Sunday, a high of 20.
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0: right. Well, that's it for me today. Dub's got you next with This Week in the Peace, and then he's peacing out to Edmonton for a whole week. So it's going to be you and me Monday morning, baby. I'm going to get some sleep. Okay, I'm exhausted. Canada Day wiped me out. It was crazy in all the best ways, but I need to nap for about 48 straight hours now. So I'm going to rest. You go enjoy the sunshine. Make sure you wear your sunscreen. See? I'm all over the place. Wear your sunscreen. It's a UV of 6, and I will see you Monday morning, bright and squirrely.
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0: The opinions expressed on this show do not represent those of the station. 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
1: Good morning and welcome to the show. I'm Dub Cray. Caitlin is off once again. A little later on, I'll be chatting with Megan Rader. She's the new executive director of the Fort St. John Hospital Foundation. We'll dig into her vision, why she took the role, and all that good stuff in just a few minutes. But first, Special Olympics BC and Fort St. John held their annual general meeting recently and put out a call to community members for people willing to hold positions on the board as well as coaches who could join their volunteer list. To talk a bit about the organization and how you can still help them out, I'm joined now by Melanie Hatt with Special Olympics BC. Good morning to you, Melanie.
2: Good morning.
1: Thank you so much for being here. And by the way, I have to say quickly, you're calling in from Jaffrey, BC, which is the home of Dean Brody, and we play tons of him on this station, so...
2: That's my claim to fame today, Dean Brody.
1: Wonderful. Well, first of all, we'll start really general here. Special Olympics BC, what do you do there? What's kind of the mandate of Special Olympics BC?
2: So Special Olympics, we provide volunteer opportunities all year round, as well as sport opportunities all year round. We're not just Olympics. And so we do weekly programming for athletes with intellectual and developmental disabilities. So we provide sport and we offer health options as well. We have healthy athletes and we just try and get them out and stay active, inclusive.
1: Mm-hmm. And are you sort of, you kind of work with, I guess, Special Olympics Canada, if that's the name with it in that sense. Is this sort of part of
2: that? So Special Olympics BC, we're our own entity and we're under Special Olympics Canada. And then, of course, there's Special Olympics International. We're a smaller part of a bigger picture.
1: I see. And then is this sort of then affiliated to or working with you think of the Paralympic Games that occur every two? No, it's not that. Okay, that's a different
2: thing. No, we're separate. Yeah, we are a complete separate entity.
1: Gotcha. Okay. And then as I think you already said, underneath kind of Special Olympics BC, you have kind of it broken down even further. So, you know, Fort St. John has its own, I think you called it local, if I remember right. Talk a bit about that and kind of that further separation.
2: Sure. So, we have locals, that's what we call our communities. And so we have locals across the chapter, across BC. And so Fort St. John is one of our locals. And they act independently, but still, again, part of Special Olympics BC as a whole. And so currently Fort St. John is providing sport for 23 athletes. And as you mentioned, they had their year-end meeting. And so they kind of are trying to regroup because now we're getting ready for a new sport year starting September. And so we are actively looking for new administrative volunteers to stay on the committee. They're kind of our behind the scenes people. They keep everything kind of going for the athletes and the coaches. Mm-hmm. So we're currently looking for administrative roles to be filled there. And we're always looking for coaches, bowling coaches, club fit coaches, that sort of thing to keep sport going for athletes.
1: Mm-hmm. You talk about the administrative role. Is part of that sort of fundraising kind of on a local level or is that?
2: Okay. Yeah, we're actually looking for a fundraising coordinator. So that's a good segue into that. So we're currently looking for a fundraising coordinator. That person would help kind of on the ground with the fundraising for the Fort St. John local. But they are part of a bigger team. We have a provincial fundraising team as well. So we would support them provincially as well to do fun things like the golf tournament where they made some really good money for the local, and then things like law enforcement torch run, polar plunges, that sort of thing.
1: I see. Okay. And that money, you know, I think you said earlier, you support athletes. So is that to sort of help fund, say, you know, their ability to go to competitions, you know, to take care of kind of the needs of, you know, whatever, if it's renting space to be able to train and that sort of thing?
2: Is that? Yeah, so the monies are used for sports. So whether that's, like you said, venues, so they can do their weekly practices, competitions such as provincial games. We went to provincial games in Prince George last summer. In just a few short weeks, we're going to go to national games in Medicine Hat. So all of that money kind of helps to be able to support and provide that sport opportunity for the athletes.
1: I think you said there's 23 athletes in Fort St. John that you're currently supporting. What kind of sports are these athletes participating and training in?
2: We do bocce, bowling, curling, swimming. I'm going to forget one of them. Club Fit is offered in Fort St. John, and I think that's about it right now.
1: I see. Okay. Is that sort of what's offered everywhere, or is that really kind of dependent on, the coaching, talent availability, the space you kind of have in each community to be able to offer, a range of different options for athletes?
2: Yeah, it kind of depends on the locals. We have some locals that offer, 12 different sports throughout the year. We have some locals that are small, so they offer three. So it just really depends on the number of athletes, depends, like you said, on the coaching abilities and recruitment. A big thing is, we can offer the sport, but if we don't have someone to lead the show, then we, it's quite challenging. Or we have coaches, but we don't have athletes. So it's just a matter of trying to get that good balance.
1: I see. In terms of the athletes, the 23 of them in Fort St. John, where do they come from? How did they kind of become a part of Special Olympics BC in Fort St. John? Is it they had interest in the sport and you kind of started there, or they're already kind of doing it and then, they kind of get involved in the organization from that standpoint to help them kind of be able to get to competitions like the one in Prince George or Nationals in Medicine Hat?
2: I think a lot of it is they might hear about it from day programs that they attend or friends that they maybe have already been a part of the program. And sometimes, the programs are already happening and they just kind of come and check it out. Sometimes we create the programs based on need. So if we have, snowshoers that are really interested, but we don't offer a snowshoe program, we'll create that for them just so that we can provide those opportunities.
1: And is it something that you take beginners in, like people who are just interested in even learning the sport or whatever it happens to be?
2: Yeah, we don't do a lot of, well, I shouldn't say we don't. Learn to is hard in some sports because our coaches might not be equipped for that. But for snowshoeing, curling, like there's some sports that, yeah, doesn't matter what your level, come try it out. Special Olympics also does try it days so that we can kind of have like a Sunday afternoon where we have it set up outdoors for bocce or other sports that we invite current athletes and, bring a friend, people that aren't currently involved, so that they can get a taste of what Special Olympics is all about.
1: Wonderful. Well, if someone's listening right now and maybe they're an athlete, they're interested in getting involved, or they're a parent of someone, or they have a friend, whatever it happens to be, what can they do? What's their kind of point of contact to find out more information and perhaps become someone who can be supported by Special Olympics BC?
2: Yeah, for sure. You can always access the Special Olympics website, Special Olympics BC, or you can contact myself, or you can contact Kathy Cherney, is currently the local coordinator for Fort St. John. And so she made sure she expressed to me this morning that anyone can contact her at any time. So I'm not sure if you have her email and we could share that.
1: Absolutely. I don't have it on me, but I'll make sure to include it in the blurb that you're seeing if you happen to be
2: Okay.
1: watching on the social media. But Kathy Turney is her name. And again, you said the website,
2: Yes.
1: which is where I found your information, very
2: Yeah.
1: accessible as well. In terms of just volunteer time, because again, this, you mentioned the board look, sorry, the committee looking for people. People have time to give, or maybe they even have financial, wherewithal to be able to give or something. Again, how can they get involved? I suppose the same sort of contacts, eh?
2: Yeah, so it would be reaching out to Kathy or myself because I support Kathy with local needs. So just reaching out to us and talking about what you're interested in, how much time you have. Each role is different. Coaches can be once a week. Sometimes programs run twice a week. So it just really depends on interest and need.
1: Mm-hmm. And I suppose coaches, you have to have a minimum, you know, certification or level of skill to do that, I suppose. It can't be something you just say, I'd like to learn.
2: Well, it kind of depends. We've had a lot of people that come and they didn't know much about the sport,
1: okay,
2: but they were interested. And so they come and maybe they start as a support level or assistant coach to start with. And then we will provide, on-site training with different intro to coaching courses, that sort of thing that we provide through Special Olympics.
1: Perfect. Well, Melanie, I really appreciate you taking a few minutes to chat with me about this. Is there anything you'd like to say before I let you go today?
2: Just come check us out. It takes one time. You come check us out and you'll be hooked, because everyone is always, you know, really welcoming, and it's a good place to spend some time on a weekly basis.
1: Yeah. And I think you said at the top of the segment that you're going to start kind of, you know, looking to get the ball moving on the next season of sports soon. So we'll have to keep an eye out for kind of announcements and whatnot, eh?
2: Yes, there is a registration date that Fort St. John has set. And so it is September 28th,
1: okay,
2: and more details will follow. And they have a Facebook page and they'll post it on their community page on the website. And then just as a FYI, it is Special Olympics Global Week of Inclusion. It's July 20th to the 26th. So that's a perfect time to register with Special Olympics to show your commitment to a more inclusive world and changing lives through the power and joy of sport. So you kind of have two different registration options.
1: Absolutely. Well, thank you very much for doing this, Melanie. I appreciate your time.
2: Awesome. Enjoy the rest of your day.
1: Absolutely. That's Melanie Hatt with Special Olympics BC. We'll be right back to talk to Megan Rader right after this on This Week in the Piece.
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0: You can watch this show live on Facebook. 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
1: Welcome back to the show. I'm Dub Craig. Fort St. John Hospital Foundation's a well-known nonprofit institution in this town. They raise money to buy equipment for various hospital departments and Peace Villa. We've had lots of work with them over the years. Now, recently, the foundation hired a new executive director named Megan Rader, as well as several new staff to lead the foundation going forward. To talk a bit about her vision for the foundation and to welcome her to town, I'm joined now by the executive director, Megan Rader. Megan, welcome to the show and welcome to Fort St. John.
10: Thank you so much. Thanks for having me this morning.
1: You're very welcome. I'm pleased you're here. Why don't you tell us a bit about yourself, first of all, before we kind of get to why you're here. Where did you come from? What were you kind of doing before you kind of got this new gig?
10: For sure. So I'm from Southern Ontario. I'm actually from a town that's smaller than Fort St. John. We're considered a village. So we are very excited. We just got a gas station. So it's a little bit,
1: yeah. Wow, that is small.
10: Yes, a little bit smaller than Fort St. John. So I love the community feel. So I was born and raised in Belmont, but then I moved out to the Niagara region, if you're familiar. Went out there for school and then was actually transitioned onto the YWCA

0: And I find in the nonprofit world, you're kind of touching a lot of different organizations and businesses in the community. So I really found my love for community collaboration in the YWO. Mm-hmm.
1: Now, before we got on air here, you were telling me a bit about how, you know, you've been here about a month, but you actually, I think you said your partner is fights wildfires mm-hmm. often up here and has been coming here for several years. So you've actually been to the community a few times, at least quickly.
0: Quite a few times, yeah. So this was, I did the 56-hour drive from Ontario to Fort St. John, and this was my fifth drive doing it. Wow. I think over the last 2 years, I've done it five times.
1: Well, there you go.
0: Yes.
1: So when this job comes up at the Fort St. John Hospital Foundation, how does that get on your radar as something that you could do that was maybe something you'd consider doing?
0: Mm-hmm. Well, I actually had somebody who was in the foundation previously put my name forward for the job. And I've always, again, with the community aspect of being with the YW, I've always been drawn to how we can collaborate community-wise to make a big impact. And so when my name was put forward for the position and we went through the interview process, and I was thinking, could this be something that I could do with my future? Is this something, do I have things to offer the foundation? It quickly was made apparent to me that it was something that I was super interested in. Mm-hmm. And I mean, what's better community than a hospital? It touches everybody in the community at some point or another in their lives. Mm-hmm. So being able to help advance and enhance patient care in the community is definitely a passion.
1: Yeah, absolutely. I mean, I kind of alluded to it. The staff's all new at the Hospital Foundation, but not new to town. The other two people that are kind of working with you as kind of the main staff, I've worked in nonprofits around this town for some time. So, you know, you come here and you kind of have to lead people, but there are people who kind of already kind of work in the community and have been for some time. Talk a bit about that as sort of a strength of getting into a new position where everyone's new to their specific kind of thing they're doing at the foundation, but certainly not new to Fort St. John and kind of the area.
0: Mm-hmm. Well, I got a very warm welcome from my team. They're very incredible. I'm very lucky to have the team that I do at the foundation, especially because they are local to the community. Sometimes they get talking about the things that they're doing with their community or things that they have done in the past. And it's just the amount of connections runs so deep with them. So it's been so helpful to be able to be introduced to a lot of people. I just went to a Rotary Club meeting that I believe that was a week and a half ago. Or going out to like the Speedway and Taylor, going to different, getting introduced to a lot of community things very quickly with having them on the team. And they're very, especially having experience with nonprofits in the past, they're kind of hitting the ground running, and I'm very excited to see what we're going to do together, especially with the guidance from our board. They're also very strong and supportive. So
1: absolutely. Mm-hmm. You're joining an organization that has a lot of like well-established kind of major fundraisers. Mm-hmm. You know, as you well know, you get into the fall, Be an Angel, Light a Moose, which you'll do with us. The other radio people have their fundraiser, mm-hmm. the scrap fundraiser that's going on right now. With ABC Recycling, or just a few I'm thinking of off the top of my head. When you come in and you kind of have this established sort of system of things working, where do you think your new ideas come in, your kind of room to move and maybe make your mark in? You know, these already do very well. How can we make them even better? And what can I even add to this, perhaps, in something new or whatnot? Where does that happen for you?
0: I think it's taking feedback from our community and figuring out what has been working well, where people think we can improve, because there's always room for improvement. I think with my vision and how I think I can help the foundation is I'm a very big storyteller and impact teller. I think a lot of incredible stuff has been happening at the foundation over the past couple of years, especially if you go through their social media, even on their news page on their website, some incredible stuff has been going on. I think we will just transition into more impact sharing of what these pieces of equipment, what different courses are

0: healthcare workers are taking, what impact that's actually having on our staff, our patients, our community as a whole. So I think that's kind of what I'm hoping to add. I think the first little bit here is just kind of getting a handle on everything and understanding the organization and what has happened in the past, and then kind of moving forward from there. I'm happy to announce with our radiothon that we just had, the Have a Heart, we were able to raise over $46,000 for new wheelchairs. Yeah. It's incredible. For our physio department, we took a trip up to our physio department right before the event, and they were actually using old wheelchairs and taking parts from the wheelchairs to help fix new wheelchairs. So they're very resourceful, but yeah, we want to make sure that we're giving them the equipment they need to give the best possible patient care possible.
1: Wow, that's incredible. All right, well, I want to wish you very well for being here and all that good stuff. Anything you want to say kind of before I let you go today, just, whether it's the community, the listener, what would you like to say?
0: I have two things, actually. Sure. Came prepared. So we are having our annual scrap drive, like you mentioned. So if people want to drop off their scrap vehicles, vehicle parts, truck rims, appliances, bike tools, any kind of scrap metal, off to ABC Recycling. That's happening until September 1st. And then also just a big thank you to our community. Everyone has been so welcoming. The community is so generous to me and the foundation, so it's just been incredible to be a part of it.
1: Excellent. Well, Megan, it was lovely to meet you. Thanks for being here, and again, good luck and best wishes.
0: Thank you so much. So happy to be here.
1: Absolutely. That's Megan Rader, the new executive director. Oops, had the wrong name up there, of the Fort St. John Hospital Foundation. We want to say thanks again to our first guest, Melanie Hatt from Special Olympics, for joining me. And thanks to you for tuning in. You can listen to this show again by checking out the podcast at energeticcity.ca/podcasts. Make sure you check out Before the Piece as well. It's won some awards, and they've had a new episode drop recently, in case you didn't know. Well, that's our show. I'm Dub Craig. We're going to take a week off next week, but we'll be back on July 17th with a new episode. Till then, be well.
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4: Mix of sun and cloud today with risk of thunderstorms late this afternoon. We'll see a high of 20, a UV of 6 or high today. Tonight, partly cloudy sky, but dip to 10 degrees. Mix of sun and cloud for tomorrow with a 30% chance of showers in the afternoon. Risk of a thunderstorm, a high of 20, UV of 5 for tomorrow. And then sunshine on Sunday, a high of 20.
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11: 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Murray GM Fort St. John, serving Western Canada for over 100 years.
15: So we are going to see a lot of sunshine today here in the energetic city, getting up to 20 degrees. Tonight, dropping down to a low of 10 and a partly cloudy sky. Tomorrow, temperatures are going to remain at 20 degrees with a chance of showers and a risk of a thunderstorm. And back to sun on Sunday, getting up to 20 as well. Right now in downtown is 17 degrees. 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

0: That is Terry Clark on 100.1 Moose FM. My name's Bernard. Welcome to Friday. You gotta give yourself a pat on the back because it's almost a weekend. If it's been a busy week for you, oh yeah, there's even more to celebrate because you're a tough cookie. You made it to this point. Now you just have to make it to home time. That's 5 p.m. Here's Hardy, Eric Church, Morgan Wallen, and Tim McGraw.
1: My name's John MacArthur and I work this dirt.

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0: That is Corey Ken and Coetzo on Moose FM. So this weekend, we are going to see some sunshine. Perfect to sit on the patio, be like Nate Holler, and enjoy that Budweiser. 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

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That is coming up in the next 25 minutes. And also, this Canadian is going to be there. Here's Cameron Whitcomb and Quitter. 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

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Going out to Braden because it is his birthday today. Well, happy birthday, man. Here's Sully Burrows.

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restaurant on 101 Avenue. So today we are going to see a lot of sunshine, getting up to 20 degrees. Tonight dropping down to a low of 10 and a partly cloudy sky. Tomorrow we're going to see a chance of showers with a risk of a thunderstorm, with temperatures remaining at 20. Also on Sunday with sun. Right now in downtown is 17 degrees. 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

So when you annoy your pet, they either bark at you, growl, scratch, and even bite you. And that's what my rabbit did last night because I was tickling him. He was having so much fun, but I accidentally tickled him in the tummy. For a rabbit, it's very sensitive and they don't like it. So he bit me, gave me that dirty look, then ignored me for the whole night. But you know what? He did forgive me after I gave him a treat. Food is the best way to beg for forgiveness for furry animals and humans too. It's 100.1 Moose FM with Lauren Elena.

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12: 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So today, we are going to see lots of sunshine here in the energetic city, getting up to 20 degrees. Tonight, dropping down to a low of 10 and a partly cloudy sky. Tomorrow, temperatures are going to get up to 20 with a chance of showers and a risk of a thunderstorm. Temperatures going to remain at 20 on Sunday with sun. Right now in downtown is 17 with Josh Ross.

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Okay, there are lots of Swifties here in FSJ, and if you're one of them, oh yeah, you have a lot to celebrate, because a lot of reports are going around. Taylor Swift and Travis Kelce, they are tying the knot tonight at Madison Square Garden. Of course, this wedding is private. There will be no way to stream it, but all we can do is wait for the pictures to pop up on the socials. Yes, she did find the perfect love story, and they belong together. Here's Taylor on the Moose.

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3: A BC nurse has had their license suspended following numerous complaints around narcotic handling, administration, and documentation. According to a notice from the British Columbia College of Nurses and Midwives, a summary of protection order was made by the registrar on June 23rd about registered nurse Mark Wade. The college said four complaints were received regarding Wade, including one which occurred at the Dawson Creek and District Hospital. The City of Fort St. John has launched a new property tax calculator for residents to understand the potential tax impact of the planned aquatic facility. The new calculator reflects the current estimated costs and the maximum proposed borrowing amount. The city confirmed they have selected the core project team using an integrated project delivery approach to refine the design, confirm costs, and guide the project. The Fort St. John Women's Resource Society is seeking food donations from the community to help restock their shelves. The society is seeking canned vegetables, stews, soups, and anything that could help prepare a good meal, including Hamburger Helper. Food donations can be dropped off at the back of the outreach store on 96th Ave from 9 a.m. until 4 p.m. For all the details on these stories and more, you can visit energeticcity.ca. That was your news update. Let's take a look at sports. Registration has started for the second annual Rally in the Peace Valley event, hosted by the Peace Country Pickleball Association. The tournament was driven by a need to keep things interesting and draw more competition from outside the region when it was started just a year ago. Men's, women's, and mixed doubles will be featured at the event, which will take place starting on Saturday, July 25th. That's your look at sports. Traffic and weather is next.
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0: 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Looking at your road conditions, there is some utility work going on just south of Hudson's Hope on Highway 29. As well, if you're heading south on the Alaska Highway, some construction spots. So make sure you slow down for the crews. If you do see anything, you can always call or text the Fort City Chrysler line at 250-787-2222. And taking a look at your weather here in the energetic city today, we could see some showers and a risk of a thunderstorm getting up to 20 degrees. Tonight, a chance of showers and a risk of a thunderstorm dropping down to a low of 10. That's going to continue tomorrow with temperatures at 20 degrees. Also on Sunday with sun. Right now in downtown is 18 degrees. 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
0: From a story on the Western Producer, the Agricultural Producers Association of Saskatchewan says farmers are still receiving a smaller share of the food dollar even as grocery prices rise. Its latest Farmers and Food Prices report compared retail prices with producer prices for items including bread, canola oil, margarine, lentils, beer, and pork. Association President Bill Schabowski says the data shows food prices are going up while the farmer share is shrinking. The report found wheat prices fell about 7% while flour and bread prices increased. Hog prices rose 10% while retail pork climbed 4%. Schabowski says more transparency is needed between the farm gate and the grocery shelf. The Competition Bureau is now studying competition across the food supply chain, and is accepting public input until July 31st. Taking a look at the futures market for July, red feed wheat prices are around $7.75 per bushel, canola around $15, oats around $3.95, feed barley around $6, and green peas around $10.
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0: Here in the energetic city today, we are going to see a lot of sunshine, but a chance of showers and a risk of a thunderstorm getting up to a high of 20 degrees. Tonight, a chance of showers with a risk of a thunderstorm dropping down to 10. Also tomorrow with a high of 20, and Sunday back to sun with temperatures remaining at 20 degrees. Right now in downtown.

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That is 2 years in a row. 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

0: That is Miranda Lambert and White Liar on Moose FM. Reportedly, she is one of the guests of Taylor Swift and Travis Kelce's wedding, which is happening tonight at Madison Square Garden. Yes, we cannot be watching it, but all we can do is wait on social media and see those pictures.
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0: So here in the energetic city tonight, we're going to see a slight chance of showers, a sprinkle or two, and a small risk of a thunderstorm, dropping down to a low of 10. That's going to continue tomorrow, getting up to 20 degrees. Also 20 on Sunday with sun. Right now in downtown, it's 18 degrees. 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

0: Don't forget our Movies in the Park presented by Fort St. John Co-op and Team Snubbing. That's going to be happening at Centennial Park tonight, starting at 7. We are going to be featuring Zootopia 2, and also there's going to be popcorn available as well, water provided by Cerreris. It is free to check out. You just have to bring your picnic chairs, picnic blankets, and that is it. It is all brought to you by Murray GM, Burger King, R360 Environmental, CN, Ford Motors, Cerreris, and Enbridge. And just checking the forecast, it looks like it's going to be perfect for movies in the park. Just a really, really small chance of showers tonight.
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You're definitely counting down to home time. Just 4 hours left. About 4 hours left until 5 p.m. And then it is Freedom from the Boss this weekend. Make sure to enjoy it. And there are lots happening, including Movies in the Park presented by Fort St. John Co-op and Team Snubbing. That's going to be at Centennial Park at 7 p.m. We are going to be featuring Zootopia 2. It is free to check out. You just have to bring your picnic blankets, chairs, the snacks, and that is it. Here's Stephen Lee Olison on Moose FM.

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1: Oh, yes. Today, I have some special guests in the studio right now, or very special guests, I would say. That's Stacy and Tanvir from the Fort St. John Public Library. And how are you all doing today?
2: Wonderful.
3: Great.
1: Awesome. And you're here to talk about the amazing summer programs. And tell me more about Tanvir.
2: So Tanvir is joining us for the second summer in a row as a summer program coordinator and is here to tell us about all the exciting adventures that the Summer Reading Club has this year.
1: Yeah, tell me more about that, Tanvir.
3: Yeah, so the Summer Reading Program is a free program that the library runs every single year. It's for kids age 2 to 12, and it's essentially just to help them keep track of their reading throughout the summer when school's not in. So they set reading goals for themselves, and they do weekly check-ins with the library. We have a big white tent in the back, and they get stickers and entries into weekly prize draws. You can register for the Summer Reading Club online on our Facebook page. There's a link. Or you can come in to the library. We have tent hours on Thursdays from 10 to 3. Tuesdays from 10 to 3. Thursdays from 1 to 5. Fridays from 10 to 1. And Saturdays from 10 to 3.
1: And it's definitely a great program, you know, to get the kids reading and spend more time reading books, right?
2: Definitely, and we've also got some great activities that the kids can be involved in that are all based around this year's theme of
3: Under the Sea. So we have Science World from Vancouver is going on tour this summer, so they're coming up to do a little science experiments for us on the 21st at the Festival Plaza from 10:30 to 11:15. That's just a drop-in event that anyone can come to. We have a bunch of other just fun activities. We have a bunch of craft nights and stuff going on. You guys can pick up calendars at the library, and it's also on our Facebook page.
2: And our website.
3: Yes.
1: And sounds like a lot of fun happening. Yeah. And also, with all these programs happening, it takes a lot of amazing people at the library, including Tanvir and also you, Stacy, right?
2: We have Tanvir and Brianna that are both, and Brianna's busy back at the library right now with one of our activities we are doing today. We have some wonderful staff. But it takes some funding, and so if you are a patron of the library or someone who really enjoys books or just a general community and you want to help out to ensure that we have all the supplies we need and the resources to be able to keep these programs free and accessible for our community, I encourage you to either go on our website or onto our Facebook to make a donation. We are also looking for some prizes for our year-end wrap-up for the end of this event. So if you have any major prizes that you would consider donating, please give us a call at the library. We'd love to hear from you.
1: Amazing. And also off the air, you did let me know about a barbecue that's happening, right?
2: So speaking of prizes, we have had a wonderful donor provide us with a Louisiana grill. It is a Bluetooth Wi-Fi enabled barbecue smoker. It is one of the largest of the series that has been donated to the library. And raffle tickets for this barbecue have gone on sale as of July 1st. You can get those tickets online either through our website, you will find the link for the barbecue, or you can go to fsjpl.rafflenexus.com to buy your tickets online. You can come into the library to pick up your tickets as well. It is a $3,000 prize package.
1: Amazing.
2: Yeah, definitely. Tickets are $20 each, or you could get three for $50. And the draw will be on July 30th.
1: Hey, you know what? You shouldn't wait till the last minute to get them. Get them early, right?
2: Definitely. And this raffle and this prize is going to support programs just like our Summer Reading Club and other programs that we host. So all of the funds that we raise from this draw goes to be able to buy supplies and provide time and the space and opportunity to do these wonderful art and creative programs, our book programs, and everything else that the library has to offer.
1: What a great way. You get to win prizes and then also support your local library, making sure that there are lots of programs for years to come, right?
2: Definitely. And Tanvir, when is our year-end or our end of summer wrap-up?
3: So our end of summer wrap-up is on August 16th. That's going to be at the Festival Plaza. It's going to be a big party where we're going to do our grand prize draws. We're going to have a bunch of bouncy castles. We're going to have free food. We're going to have henna, face painting, a bunch of games and crafts for the kids. And if the weather is nice, we also are going to have a water balloon and a water gun fight. So that's on August 16th at the end of summer when we're done our summer reading club.
1: So fun. You know, it's packed with fun always at the Fort St. John Public Library. Before I let you both go, do you have anything else to add?
2: Follow us on Facebook or Instagram and keep your eyes open for all the things we are up to this summer.
1: And before I let you go, but actually before I let you go, I know if you're listening on the radio right now, you can't see

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5: Taking a look at your weather here in the energetic city, we could see some showers and a risk of a thunderstorm today, warming up to high of 20, tonight dropping down to 10 degrees, tomorrow a high of 20 and a chance of showers.

So these days, it's hard to find a vehicle with a stick shift because not a lot of people know how to drive one. 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Young people are more willing to learn, which is good news because it is saving a lost art. Plus, they're more fun to drive and good for your brain health. This is from a new study done by researchers. People who drive stick shift vehicles, they're less likely to develop dementia in their lifetime because when shifting gears, pushing on the clutch, your brain is at work. You're less likely to get into an accident as well because situation awareness is much higher for those people. And it's harder to get distracted when you have to do all that work. It's Moose FM with High Valley.

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9: Here in the energetic city tonight, we could see some showers with a risk of a thunderstorm. Very small chance getting down, dropping down to a low of 10. Tomorrow, a chance of showers with a risk of a thunderstorm getting up to a high of 20. Also on Sunday with sun and also 20 degrees. Right now in downtown is 18. 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

0: That's Paul Brand and Alberta Bound on Moose FM. So it's human nature to love gossip, gossiping about people, famous or not. The hottest right now is Taylor Swift and Travis Kelce tying the knot. There are lots of Swifties in FSA. If you're one of them, it looks like the wedding is actually happening, as many of the guests are being spotted in the Big Apple right now. Of course, there are some country stars on the list. This is just from reports: Miranda Lambert, Little Big Town, Kelce Ballerini, and this guy, Kane Brown. He's on Moose FM right now with Woman.
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1: Hey there, sugar. What you doing?
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1: So here's the deal for Friday afternoon. We're going to have some fun. We're going to talk about all the things that are coming up this weekend. We'll do some giveaways. Maybe some stuff for Ribfest coming up next week. And because this office is so empty today, between vacations, people being away, people being sick, I'm breaking all the rules. I'm going to at least double up on every prize that I have this afternoon, which means like reverse that song, the Chance of Sportsbook special. I'm going to give away at least two prizes per contest. And as an extra added bonus for hanging out with me this afternoon, four chances to win Big Valley tickets today. Oh, yeah. My gift to you on a beautiful Friday afternoon. So why go anywhere? Stick around. Your first chance to win coming up in less than 10 minutes.
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0: That's T Swifty here on 100.1 Moose FM. Chris Walker with you. Happy Friday. Let's get into it, because the one thing that I did promise you is that today I'm doubling up on all of your contests, on all of your winnings, on all of your chances to qualify. 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
7: In your Moose FM weather, a mix of sun and cloud through the rest of your afternoon. We'll see some light winds and maybe some light sprinkled showers, but a high of 20 degrees today. Tonight, partly cloudy again, winds gusting to 40 and a low of 10. For tomorrow, a mix of sun and cloud, another small chance of showers, risk of thunderstorms, light winds and a high of 20 degrees, and on Sunday, sunny with a high of 20.
0: You're in Moose Country.

Georgia Line and Cruise on your Friday afternoon. Chris Walker with you, and I want to make this an awesome Friday. So we're doubling up on all the prizes. Give me a one chance an hour to qualify for PBJ tickets. And even coming up in the request show, got a chance for you to win some ribs for Ribfest next weekend. Well, it's going to be a great day. All you got to do is stick around. And your next chance to win is coming up in about 2 minutes 45 seconds, right after Parker McCollum. So stick around, call some friends, tell them to play as well. Why wouldn't you?

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2: All right, now that Sydney's done her thing, it's time for me to do my thing. We're going to play Reverse That Song, brought to you by the Great Canadian Oil Change, and I'm giving away not one, but two $50 gift cards. 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One person's not getting $100 worth of gift cards. Two winners today. All you got to do is listen to this clip. It is reversed. And then tell me what the name of the song is through that Fort City Chrysler line at 787-2222. Here's your clip of the day. I told you all this week we were going to celebrate Canadian artists and Canadian music. Well, this is not a Canadian artist, but it is a Canadian song. They covered it for a Disney Pixar movie. What one? 787-2222.
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2: Your Moose FM weather throughout the rest of your day. It's going to be a mix of sun and cloud throughout the rest of your afternoon. Small chance of showers. Bud winds gusting to 40 and high at 20 degrees. Nothing to slow us down for movies in the park this evening. That's still going ahead. Later this evening, partly cloudy, winds gusting to 40 and a low of 10. See, not even calling for it this evening. For tomorrow, a mix of sun and cloud, small chance of showers, risk of thunderstorm. Light winds and a high of 20 degrees. And then on Sunday, sunny again with a high of 20. So we're playing Reverse That Song. It is brought to you by the Great Canadian Oil Change. And here is your clip of the day. What song could this be? Like I said before, this is a Canadian song. It is not a Canadian artist. This is a Rascal Flatts cover that they did for a Disney Pixar film. The question is, what's the name of the song? 787-2222. I'm going to give you about 3 minutes. Call or text. You got until the end of the Washboard Union. It's

0: Washboard Union Feel Like That here on 100.1 Moose FM. Hey, Chris Walker with you. We're playing Reverse That Song. It's brought to you by the Great Canadian Oil Change. Are you ready? Here was your clip of the day. And here's what it was supposed to sound like. Of course, is Life is a Highway, Rascal Flatts written for the Cars movie. Now, if you're out there and you got in, hey, congrats. You're in for this week's draw. Not one, but two prizes to the Great Canadian Oil Change. Maybe you're one of them. I'll be picking some winners in the next little while. Make sure you stick around. In the meantime, happy Friday. Life is a Highway. Here's Rascal Flatts for you.
1: 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There's one day here and the next day gone. Sometimes you bend, sometimes you stand, sometimes you turn your back.

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1: There is always something going on over at Chances Fort St. John. Like I said, because we're having a Super Friday, we're going to give away two prizes today. Now, here's the thing. They've got a Canada Day bingo coming up tomorrow. Sale starts at 11 a.m. as soon as doors open. And session starts at 2 p.m. $50 main games and a $2,000 jackpot guaranteed. Oh, yeah. Somebody's winning $2,000 tomorrow. Hope it's you. Not just that, though. Talking about them being open tomorrow. I said when doors open at 11. That is for the betting portion of the casino. You see, doors will open at 10 a.m. for the sports book. Why? Canada, Morocco, in the big soccer tournament that I'm not allowed to talk about because it's still 2-for-1 wings. They've still got their full menu for tomorrow morning, and they're going to be there. We're going to be there. Hope that you're, hope that you can find your way down. Cheer on Team Canada. And then coming up tomorrow night is also going to be karaoke. Down in the vault. One of my favorite places to hang out. So with always something going on, don't you think we should make today's word fun? 787-2222. Text me your first name, your last name, and the word fun.

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1: You know, coming up later this evening, us here at Moose FM, the 14 John Co-op and Team Snubbing are all putting off another Movies in the Park. 7 p.m. Centennial Park. We got Zootopia 2. Brand new movie. Huge blockbuster hit. 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We got you.
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2: In your Moose FM weather, a mix of sun and cloud through the rest of your afternoon. We'll see some light winds and maybe some light sprinkled showers, but a high of 20 degrees today. Tonight, partly cloudy again, winds gusting to 40 and a low of 10. For tomorrow, a mix of sun and cloud, another small chance of showers, risk of thunderstorms, light winds and a high of 20 degrees. And on Sunday, sunny with a high of 20.

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0: Portland, 100.1 Moose FM, and Chris Walker with you. As I've said before, and I will continue to say, we're going to make this week, or at least this Friday, just a little special for you. We're going to give you more than one chance to be a winner in so many different ways, and well, this is just another one.
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11: In your Moose FM weather, a mix of sun and cloud through the rest of your afternoon. We'll see some light winds and maybe some light sprinkled showers, but a high of 20 degrees today. Tonight, partly cloudy again, winds gusting to 40 and a low of 10. For tomorrow, a mix of sun and cloud, another small chance of showers, risk of thunderstorms, light winds and a high of 20 degrees. And on Sunday, sunny with a high of 20.
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But first, my plans for the weekend. More drinking than fishing. I've been

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1: I'm Ed Hitchens. This is what you need to know this afternoon. Eligible businesses in the Northern Rockies Regional Municipality will have until the end of this month for funding for exterior upgrades. The 2026 Business Facade Improvement Program is still open for businesses that wish to participate in the Northern Rockies region. They can receive up to half for funding or a maximum of $5,000 for exterior upgrades. The deadline to apply is Friday, June 31st. Job action by the province's nurses have forced the region's health authority to postpone the strategic plan community engagement sessions scheduled for July. Northern Health posted to its Facebook page saying sessions in Fort St. John, Dawson Creek, and Fort Nelson have been postponed until further notice. The news comes on the heels of the province's nurses union's announcement of targeted job action to force the NDP government to improve its offer to nurses. Peace River South MLA Larry Neufeld will continue to serve as a shadow minister for energy. He was announced on June 30th in the role by BC Conservative leader Carrie Lynn Findlay. According to Neufeld, his role is to hold the NDP government to account on energy-related matters, including upstream natural gas and liquefied natural gas pipelines. School District 60's band program picked up several medals at music competitions to end the school year. The Grade 7 Advanced Beginner Band got silver at the Grand Prairie District Music Festival, while its Grade 8 and 9 Junior Concert Band picked up a silver for performance and a gold for sight reading at the Music Fest Nationals in Niagara Falls. Its Grade 10, 11, and 12 Senior Concert Band also won a silver at an event in Whistler. For all the details on these stories and more, you can visit energeticcity.ca. That was your news update. Let's take a look at sports. Fort St. John Bull Rider Jake Gardner impressed the Alberta crowds in his final Canadian event before this year's Calgary Stampede. Gardner rode to a second place showing in the event at the Pinoca Stampede on Wednesday, July 1st. While Gardner's three-round total score placed him third overall, he was elevated to second after rivals Glenn Erickson and Lonnie West, both of Alberta, were bucked off their bulls in the final round. He will have an event in Oregon before heading to the Calgary Stampede, which starts next week. And that's your look at sports. Traffic and weather is next, brought to you by Home Hardware.
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3: 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Nothing. I got nothing for you. It's a beautiful Friday afternoon. Why would there be anything? But maybe I'm wrong. Maybe you're out there. Maybe you see something. 787-2222. Let us know. We'll pass it on to everybody else. And when it comes to your weather, a mix of sun and cloud throughout the rest of your evening. A small chance we'll see some showers, but very small. Winds will be gusting to 50 throughout most of the evening, though. See a low of 10 degrees overnight tonight. Tomorrow, a mix of sun and cloud, another small chance of some showers, light winds, and a high of 20 degrees. And finally, on Sunday, sunny with a high of 20. Up next is your energy report.
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1: Soto First Nations announced a 30-year electricity purchase agreement with BC Hydro regarding its Taylor South Wind Project. The Taylor South Wind Project is an expansion of the Taylor Wind Project, which was awarded an electricity purchase agreement a year ago. Provincial Minister of Energy and Climate Solutions, Adrian Dix, described the building of projects such as the Taylor South Wind Project as essential in ensuring economic growth in BC. Expected to be completed by 2032, the expansion could deliver power to 60,000 homes. 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
9: In your Moose FM weather, a mix of sun and cloud through the rest of your afternoon. We'll see some light winds and maybe some light sprinkled showers, but a high at 20 degrees today. Tonight, partly cloudy again, winds gusting to 40 and a low of 10. For tomorrow, a mix of sun and cloud, another small chance of showers, risk of thunderstorms, light winds and a high at 20 degrees. And on Sunday, sunny with a high of 20.
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If you know a teacher in our community who deserves special recognition, visit moosefm.ca/teacher to enter them in for PETA Pick, Teacher of the Month contest.

South of Sanity, Zach Top here on 100.1 Moose FM. Chris Walker with you. Happy Friday. Hope that it's going well for you. How many times are you offered a credit card in the run of a week? I mean, whether you are online, whether you're just going into a bank, whatever it might be, everybody is trying to hawk their credit card, and I'm not for it. I'm not falling for it either, until this one came across my feed. It's not here in Canada yet, but it's something they're trying out over in jolly old England. You see, this credit card company offers the exact same financing rates as everybody else, anywhere from like whatever it is, 5% to 12.5% and above for most purchases. But what's the difference? The difference is once a month, a couple of people are going to get their entire credit card wiped and you're right back down to zero on them. Thanks so much for signing up. It is a half credit card, half lottery system. And I wouldn't even consider another credit card except for this one. I don't know why. It's just like this little itty bitty hint of a chance to just know that this maxed out credit card could go to zero. Oh, I'm a sucker for it. Here we go.

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9: In your Moose FM weather, a mix of sun and cloud through the rest of your afternoon. We'll see some light winds and maybe some light sprinkled showers, but a high of 20 degrees today. Tonight, partly cloudy again, winds gusting to 40 and a low of 10. For tomorrow, a mix of sun and cloud, another small chance of showers, risk of thunderstorms, light winds and a high of 20 degrees. And on Sunday, sunny with a high of 20.
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0: Zimmerman here on 100.1 Moose FM. Coming up the top of the hour, news, sports, traffic, weather, and that all request ride home. Now, here's the thing about your all request ride home today. I do have prizes, and I will have for most of next week. What do I have for you? How about food? How about a couple of cold beverages? How about some Rib Fest ribs? Oh, yeah. It's coming up next weekend, and I do have a rack of ribs and a couple of drink tickets to give away every single day, 19 plus, of course, today and Monday through Thursday next week. That way you can, you know, chow down on Friday when things open up. So make a request. Trust me, you'll be entered in for that draw. But not only that one, I promised you that we were going to do a cue to text every single hour. And I think it's about that time.
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4: It's Sydney, your Summer Cruiser with Moose FM. I'm down here at Centennial Park right now getting ready for our Movies in the Park, brought to you by Co-op Fort St. John and Team Snubbing, starting at 7. If you're looking for something to do tonight, look no further. We're kicking back and watching Zootopia 2, and we would love to see you there. If I'm being honest with you, I haven't seen Zootopia 2 yet, so I am super excited to see it tonight. And if it's anything like the first movie, then it's going to be a good one. So don't wait. Grab your blankets and lawn chair, meet us down here, and enjoy some free popcorn brought to you by Enbridge. The movie starts at 7, but you might want to get to Centennial Park a little early to get a great spot and cozy up before it starts. I can't wait to see you here.
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3: I'm Ed Hitchens. This is what you need to know this afternoon. Targeted job action by the province's nurses has forced the region's health authority plans to hold strategic plan community engagement sessions in the region. Northern Health has announced sessions in Fort St. John, Dawson Creek, and Fort Nelson have been postponed until further notice. The province's nurses union has gone with a strategy of targeted job action in an effort to force the NDP government to improve its current offer to nurses. Staying in Fort St. John, the city has announced the pool and slides at the North Peace